0: down to our last two pair of tickets to get you inside the Village Fest. Now, if you've never been to Village Fest, it's a good time. I'd like to say it's the biggest party in Bakersfield to wrap up the summer. 30 restaurants, 25 wineries, 60 breweries, live bands, I think like six bands. We're going to have a stage out there. We'll be taking over one big old stage, the Kahunaville stage. You're trying to get your party on, you just want to listen to music and dance while you get, grab a drink and some food in your hands. I'm talking about 4 hours of just complete adult fun. 842-0931. Those tickets can be in your hands next. Good luck.
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0: Yeah, I got your pair of tickets to get you inside the Village Fest. Going to Kern County Museum. Go sample some food with 30 restaurants, 25 wineries, 60 breweries. Hit tonight 3-1 and the whole AGM family is going to be taking over the Kahunaville State. 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Hi, who's this?
1: Hello, this is Jasmine.
0: Jasmine, you got everybody calling me, huh?
1: I have two phones calling you.
0: Okay, baller.
1: I had to take my son.
0: That's hilarious. Jasmine, call number 20.
1: Oh, really? Oh, my gosh. I've been trying all this week.
0: You've been trying to get out the house, huh? You're trying to have that adult time, huh?
1: Yes.

out, you can clock out. Love up on somebody, hug somebody, and check on their mental health and know that it's okay to not be okay. Your next day will be better. Have a great night. We're going to kick off the weekend tomorrow, man. Recovery from my last weekend, but we got some more partying to do, okay? Johnny Jan Rich up tomorrow morning on Hits.

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Yeah. 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I don't even wanna go to your house. 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Eventually, I bet that we could've made this work and probably would've figured things out. But I guess I'm a letdown, but it's cool, I checked out. 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Okay, let's put my fake face on and pretend now. 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No, but at least you're happy.

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0: 93.1. 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
1: Kyle, instead of saying, I love you, say...
2: You're swell.
3: Yeah, people want to hear that instead of I love you.
1: I actually don't know. I don't think you should switch out I love you. But here it says, I adore you.
3: Oh, that's pretty good.
4: That is pretty sweet.
1: I think it's great. You've done tearing it up. You're making love. 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
1: Green Mountain, that's my green tea that I'm drinking right this second. 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
1: 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All three bad.
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1: And I won't wear what I wore to work because I've already been through that.
2: 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I do all kinds of stuff.
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2: It's John Jay and Rich. Peyton, what are you working on?
3: Well, apparently the post-breakup glow-up is real. So basically, like, if you leave your man, you're going to get way hotter. And there's scientific, there is proof. Psychologists and aesthetic experts are saying that this can be emotional and physical. So I was like, this is actually kind of tea.
2: You know, the post-breakup glow-up.
3: Yeah.
2: So you break up and you get really good looking.
3: Exactly. This is why. Because your stress can go down. So less relationship stress can mean lower cortisol. You may start sleeping better, which obviously, I mean, we say it all the time. Sleep, it heals all. Less inflammation, it means your skin's going to start looking better, your circulation, your hair is going to grow. But the biggest thing is that you start focusing on yourself again. So once you start focusing on yourself and putting that energy into you, all of the things in your life are going to come right back. And you're just going to be hotter than everyone.
2: Was it Khloe Kardashian that did something like that happen? Or was it a TV show she had?
4: Yeah.
2: Or she did it, right? Was it a TV show?
4: It was like something revenge body.
2: Revenge body.
3: Oh,
2: that's
3: cool.
2: Right.
3: Yeah. But that's so valid, though, because sometimes it's like, you do just need to lose that man. Sometimes he is really draining the life out of you.
2: You know what? Hold on a second. Joanna, you got a post-glow-up story?
5: I do. So it's kind of a long one, so I greatly apologize.
2: It's okay.
5: So last year I got broken up with, and I kind of like lost myself with my friends and making new people because I'm kind of an outgoing person. And so anyways, I went to this concert and met this guy named Austin Martin. He's like a kind of like a famous singer or whatever, and listened to his music for years. Well, after that, I went to another concert of his that actually got canceled. And there I had met a girl, like a 16-year-old girl or whatever. And she saw my shirt of his. And she was like, oh, my God, I know that song. So then, like, I gave her the shirt and posted about it. And Austin had shared it. Well, then I've been kind of, like, on his radar. And then for some reason we became friends. And so because of him, I ended up making other friends in Billings, Montana. And, like, this vibe marketing place, like, we're all friends, a bunch of rappers, a bunch of comedians. And so, like, we all just became these friends. And now, Austin, I've been invited to his album release party. I actually got to go to back in June. And then I actually got to go up to see him this weekend. And he's actually coming to my town in a few weeks. And he's coming and celebrating his album with all of us and partying with me and all my friends. So it's been kind of cool. He's really fun and interesting. But all because of the breakup, I decided to go out and start doing concerts again. And then I made friends with him and some of his friends, and now we're all friends.
6: That's awesome.
2: I keep trying to Google him. All I can find is the car, Aston Martin.
6: Oh, that's nice too. She's friends with the car.
2: Austin?
5: No, it's Austin Martin, Montana. His hit song is called Wrangler, and he actually did a remix with Chingy. Chingy went to Billings, Montana, and did the music video with him. So it's actually really cool that to get to meet him or whatever. And his album just came out this year. It's called Yellowstone County, which is what Billings, Montana is.
6: Is it country? And, what is it? What kind of music?
5: It's country rap is what they put.
6: Country
5: on.
6: Rap. Okay.
2: Oh, he's kind of like looks like he's a Jelly Roll type of guy.
5: Good. Kind of, yeah. And it's really good. He, like I said, like his hit song is Wrangler, and that's what was written on my sweater that I met this 16-year-old girl in, like, Omaha, Nebraska. And okay. I went to go to a different concert to visit somebody else. And she was like, she started reading the lyrics that he wrote on the back. And she's like, take off these Wrangler jeans. And I laughed because I turned around because I'm like, oh, my God, somebody knows who Austin is. And I turn around and she's like screaming with joy. She's like, oh, my God, that's an Austin Martin shirt. She's like, have you seen him in concert? I was like, absolutely have. I was like, he's amazing. He's actually a really sweet person to talk to. You know, he grew up on his parents' ranch.

0: So, like, he kind of grew up with those cowboy roots. And her and I talked for hours. I mean, this poor girl, she was 16. She was super excited. And she always wanted to see him in concert. So I went to my hotel room, changed out of that sweater, and gave her the sweater. And so I posted about it. And Austin actually shared it. And now I've been, then I was, like, kind of, like, on his radar about it.
1: Now, you told us this already.
0: Yeah, and it was really fun, right. And it was just really cool. And then, like I said, we just became friends from that. Sorry.
1: No, that's good.
2: No, that's good. I love that. That's cool.
1: I thought, oh my god, I feel so. When you said you feel sorry for the 15-year-old, so did I. I thought you were starting to tell her over and over again that you're going to go get that sweater. So wait right here. Wait here in the lobby. I'm going to go get this sweater. Wait right here. Wait right here in the lobby. Austin's a friend of mine. Hold on.
3: That's awesome. No.
1: All right, Joanna, thanks for calling in. Thanks for listening. Have a great day.
0: Thank you, guys. Okay, you too. Bye.
1: Ari, you have a post-breakup glow-up story. Am I right?
4: I so do.
1: What happened?
4: Okay, so my breakup glow-up was actually disrespectful. So I was with this man for 3 years, and I was looking tired, right? I had gained, like, 20 pounds. I stopped doing my hair. I, like, lived in his oversized T-shirts all the time, like, the whole thing. And when he dumped me, he said he needed to go find himself. So apparently, I found myself, too, because 6 months later, I'm down 25 pounds. I got my teeth fixed. I started Pilates. And I got promoted. And my skin cleared up, too.
2: Wow. Man, he was really sucking the life out of you.
4: I know. That's what I said. I mean, he slid into my DMs last week. Actually, and he was like, oh my god, you look amazing. And I said, thank you. It turns out I was allergic to you. And then I blocked him.
1: What was that when you say you got your teeth fixed? What was it? What kind of teeth did you have? Were they old buck teeth, giant teeth?
4: I had some severe buck teeth.
1: Wow. You think he told his friends, you guys see, they have a nickname for you behind your back? Do you guys see Buck Teeth?
5: Oh, my gosh.
1: Buck Teeth got her teeth fixed. No way. She looks so hot. She lost 3 pounds. Look at Buck Teeth. He's showing all his friends pictures of you and like, wow, man, you screwed that up. You need to get back with Buck Teeth.
4: I know. He screwed it up now.
1: All right. All right. Well, congratulations.
2: That's crazy cool. Good job, girl.
1: We might give you tickets to Austin. What's his name?
6: Austin Martin, Montana.
1: Austin Martin, Montana for you. You can hang out with Joanna. All right, Ari. Hold on. Thanks for calling in. It's John Jane Rich.
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1: John, Jay, and Rich, we want to know, what's the craziest thing your dog ate? Melissa, what'd your dog eat?
2: So my dog, Max, is a little French bulldog. And I gave him a T-bone with a little bit of meat on it one day, just a regular-sized T-bone steak. And this dog just swallowed the T-bone whole, like no chewing, nothing.
3: Dang.
2: Gulped it in one gulp. And if you don't think it's possible, I didn't think that either, and neither did the vet. But we saw it on the X-ray, and he said, I've never seen anything like this. It didn't perforate anything, no puncturing, and it didn't require surgery. She just said, he's going to break it down. Hopefully, it'll just pass through, and we'll have no issues.
1: No way.
4: Wow.
1: No way. So the stomach acid broke down a T-bone?
2: Yep.
3: That's wild.
2: And I can't believe that it even went down his throat. Like, I don't even know how that is possible.
3: It's also weird because it's not like Max learned his lesson. Now, he's not going to do it any different with the next T-bone.
2: Well, this is a sad part. He ended up passing away last year from going through my trash and ate all the tampon plastic applicators. And we couldn't help him from that point.
1: You know what?
2: Yeah, he's heavy.
1: I have a list here.
2: I
1: have a list. He said, it was on Reddit. What's the strangest thing your dog's ever eaten? And tampons is number 5 on that list.
3: Mm.
1: So you're not alone.
2: Really?
1: Yeah. So Max was doing what he was supposed to do.
2: Oh, so weird. And yeah.
4: I don't know if he's supposed to do that.
1: Well, thanks for calling him, Melissa. Sorry.
2: Yeah. Okay, thank you. Have a good day, guys.
1: You too. Good morning, Karen. Your dog eat something strange?
5: Yeah, Scotch Brite pad.
1: What's that?
4: To wash dishes,
5: those
4: right?
5: Things you scrub cast iron pans with.
1: Oh, the little metal things, the little round ball things that are all, I like those.
3: I mean, they're fun. I wouldn't imagine it do too much of a good thing in your stomach, though, right?
5: No, it pretty much clogged him up, and we couldn't figure out why he wouldn't eat and why he couldn't poop, and he started losing a lot of weight, and he was in the ER, and finally on the 5th day, they figured it out. And they did a ultrasound, and there's the whole pet right there in his belly.
1: You know, we got to put out a warning because I don't want any social media influencers to say this is a good way to lose weight now.
3: Yeah, that's true.
5: Yeah, no.
1: You eat one of those, and then you get clogged up, and because you got to think, stuff still comes out. You know, it filters it.
5: And it was having a hard time coming out, so they actually cut him open almost from his neck down to his whole underside and had to pull out every piece in the intestines and cut out

0: the pad and then put him back, and he was up and running around the next day.
1: Yeah, dogs are amazing.
2: Oh, my gosh.
1: Well, thank you, Karen.
0: $5,000 later.
1: Yeah, of course. Yeah. Exactly.
2: The
1: thanks.
2: Price tag for sure.
1: Michelle, what'd your dog eat that was strange?
3: Oh, my gosh. I left my phone on the table. He's 6 months old, Cane Corso Mastiff. Jumps up on the table when I wasn't looking, ate the pop socket off of the back of my telephone, off of my cell phone, and a ballpoint pen.
1: Well, that's dangerous.
3: Very dangerous. I'm, you know, waiting for something to happen to find it, for him to act different. Never did. He's a normal dog, eating, drinking. A month later, he throws up the pop socket.
1: Wow.
2: Dang. Holy moly.
3: And it was, like, intact with a couple of marks from his teeth.
4: Wow.
1: Does it still work?
3: No. I did have to throw the pop socket away, but
4: you did get yourself a new pop socket. That's good.
1: Thanks.
4: Your pups
1: thanks, Michelle.
3: Oh,
1: thanks.
3: He was fine. It's no problem.
1: It's a beautiful dog.
4: Dogs
1: thank
4: like
1: you.
4: Get a taste for ballpoint pens, but they won't eat like olives. like that we stay away from.
1: Hannah, what'd your dog eat?
5: Hey, my dog is a 35-pound shepherd mix stray, one eye. She's a total train wreck looking dog. And not long after we adopted her, she got really sick, took her to the vet. They looked and did an x-ray, and they thought she had, like, fabric in her stomach. But they wouldn't know until they finally did surgery. And when they did, $6,000 later, they found that she swallowed an entire corn on the cob whole.
4: Ooh.
5: And we don't even know where she got it, but that's what she ate.
2: Wow. You don't know where she got
1: you
2: it?
1: You think that would have changed the shape of her body?
6: Yeah.
1: She's so tiny. Wow.
5: Right. Yeah, the vet was like, do you guys want it? Because it's like the most expensive corn on the cob ever.
1: Yeah.
5: So, but we didn't take it.
1: Can make it a necklace. All right. Thanks, Hannah.
5: Yeah.
1: By the way, this is a good opportunity for me to tell you, like, a lot of stuff happens with Blake, my wife, because we run the Love Pup Dog Rescue, and people always call her and ask her for advice. My dog just ate this. What do I do? And then she has all these tips. And then her and my sister created an app called Love Pup Plus, and you can download it. It's in the app store for both phones, iPhones and Samsungs. Love Pup Plus, and it's totally free, and you register your dog in there, and then you can ask it anything, and it'll tell you, my dog just ate a T-bone. What do I do? And it will tell you what to do. Becky, good morning. What'd your dog eat?
7: I had a 75-pound basset hound. That basset hounds, their nose gets them into trouble. And three children under eight that got a hold of back in the day, the old mouse for your computers had tracking balls.
1: I have one right here.
7: That thought it was a quarter. And $5,000 later.
1: Yeah.
4: That seems to be the going rate to get something out of your dog's stomach, at least $5,000.
1: That's why I was blown away by the T-bone call, that they didn't take that out, especially the vet. That's a good vet, because you think the vet would be like, I can make some money. Let me take that T-bone out. Amanda, what'd your dog eat?
8: Well, I don't even know where to start. He's eaten so much. His name is Tragen. He's a chocolate lab. And it probably started with the candy canes, literally off of the Christmas tree. So my daughter made him a shaming sign. He took batteries and brought them back to his kennel and almost burnt our house down.
2: Oh, no.
8: I mean, I don't know why a dog would chew a battery. He then, one Thanksgiving, ate half of our Thanksgiving turkey. We had, you know, sliced it, served it at the table. And unbeknownst to about, I don't know, eight of us, nine of us, he's behind us eating the other half of the turkey. He pulled a bag of flour down, tried to eat flour. I think that was the picture I posted.
4: He's got horrible snack taste.
8: He's eaten butter, like literally a stick of butter.
1: I've had that.
8: Off of the counter.
6: I can't blame him for that.
8: I mean, oh yeah, bagels. Yeah. I can't even, so many things.
1: Okay, but that's not strange. Those are food items. We're looking for strange things. Tim, what did your dog eat that's strange?
9: So we had a beagle, and which is part of a hound, just like the lady with the basset hound, right? Like, she would eat anything, metal, sticks, rocks, her own poop, sprinklers. But the thing that really got her, it was normal, but she ate a Costco-sized bag of hamburger buns. They all of them. So, like, 24 hamburger buns, and then the bread tie and the plastic, the whole ball of wax. It did her in. Like, we had to take her to the hospital, and she was, like, 13 years old, and they're like, oh, yeah, it's going to be, like, $5,000 or $6,000 if we do something, and the bread tie lacerated her stomach.

0: God.
1: Oh, poor baby.
2: So yeah, she could eat sprinklers just fine, but the bag of bones. Wow.
3: Yeah, like, but she was a tank. Like, she ate string, like, toys, Legos. Like, it was always, and we had to keep peroxide around to, like, put it down her throat so she could throw up whatever she ate, because it was, like, always a constant problem.
4: See, when your dog eats something, if you give it, I think my wife said salt. Put a bunch of salt, is it salt? And it'll vomit everything right up.
2: Oh.
1: Yeah, I could see how that could happen.
4: On this list I have, it says an F1 key, an F11 key on a keyboard, a TV remote, a driver's license, reading glasses, two full wasp nests is what their dog ate.
1: Ew.
4: All the garden lawn sprinklers, the floor of a boat, and one dog ate 2 pounds of sand in one sitting.
1: That is insane.
4: That is crazy.
2: Actual reports of my dog ate my homework, though.
4: Not yet.
1: No.
4: Chris, what'd your dog eat, Chris?
5: My parents' dog ate 2 pounds of edibles.
2: Oh.
1: No.
5: I normally watch my parents' dog, but this time I was out of town, so my brother watched it, and he had apparently 2 freezer bags full of edibles he didn't realize he had. And it was the 4th of July. He came home, and she was on the couch stoned watching Bluey. And then my parents text me, and my mama said, "This is why we don't let your brother watch the dog."
4: Oh my God.
6: But at least it was Bluey.
1: It was an appropriate TV show.
6: Exactly. Appropriate, so, locked in.
4: The way you said it, though, sounds like the dog turned on the TV and put it on Bluey and sat on the couch.
5: Yeah. Sanjay, I sent you a picture of her to your Facebook whenever you can get a chance. Okay. But she was high probably for 3 days. They took her to the vet, and the vet's like, "There's nothing really we can do, so just write it out."
6: Yeah.
4: Hey, thanks, Chris. Thanks for calling in. Oh my God.

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2: Hey, Tom.
3: Hey, how's it going, guys?
2: Good morning. What'd your dog eat?
3: Hey, how about what did my tortoise eat?
4: Sure. Why not?
3: Everything. Literally anything laying around. The pool noodles, plastic bags, a 50-foot rope, you name it.
4: Wow.
3: What's really messed up is the longer things, like the pool noodles, the rope. Either you're pulling out the mouth, but depending on how long he's been at it, you might be pulling it out the other end.
5: Oh, gosh.
3: Not the funnest.
2: It's like, what do you do?
3: The turtle. We had to keep the yard spotless.
2: But you think the turtle, you know, you think moves slow. You see it going after the noodle. No! You're like that guy on Austin Powers.
5: Yeah.
2: No! Stop!
1: Tortoises are fast, though.
2: There's an Instagram account I follow, and it's this lady that has this giant tortoise. Uh-huh. And man, it destroys her house.
5: Uh-huh.
2: But
5: sure.
2: They've had it since it was a baby. As little as yours. You know, is yours a philosopher tortoise?
1: No, I don't. I think ours is a sulcata tortoise.
4: Not a desert tortoise.
1: Not a desert tortoise. Yeah.
2: They look like every tortoise I've ever seen in my life. They're just a little yellow.
4: Huh.
2: And they're a big deal. Anyway, I got the picture of the dog that's stoned.
4: He said it. Oh, as he's watching the movie?
2: He's just leaning on the couch. He literally looks like a dog that's stoned.
4: Poor fella.
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3: Good morning, you guys. I just.

0: love you both.
1: So much is happening right now on this radio show. It's so exciting, you guys. It's so exciting. Okay.
2: I can't contain it.
1: Okay. Harry Styles announced he's coming here. And our very own Noah Lashley was at the concert in Madison Square Garden last night. And I saw some of the coolest videos. Noah Lashley reporting live. Are you there, Noah?
3: I am reporting live from Madison Square Garden.
2: No, he hasn't slept at all. Listen to how deep his voice is.
1: What time did you go to bed last night?
3: Oh, my God. It was like 2 a.m. in New York, and I woke up like 3 minutes ago.
1: Okay.
4: Good morning.
1: So tell, how was the concert? How great was it?
3: The energy is insane. You'd think for a concert that's going on 30 nights, by like night four, the energy would die down. But here we were at night seven, and it was like being at night one.
1: It looks like you had great seats, because that video, if you guys see this video, freaking Harry Styles points at Noah. It's so crazy.
3: I was at the barrier in the pit.
1: Yeah, I knew it.
2: That's amazing.
4: So how long do you have to like camp outside the venue to get those like right at the barrier?
3: It was actually really cool because they had floor GA tickets, but then they had the pit tickets, and there was only less than 100 for each of the pits. There were two pits. So we just walked right in. We didn't even come for the opener. We just walked right in when we were ready, drinks in hand, and it was like they're waiting for us.
2: So it's kind of like VIP pit.
4: Yeah, it's like you already got your seat. You got your stuff. That's dope.
1: How much did that cost you?
3: Yeah.
1: Come on.
3: Well, it took us 6 months to pay off the tickets.
4: Priorities.
2: Wait, listen, we had to sell our Mini Cooper to get the tickets, remember?
4: That's right.
2: I heard he brought in like an orchestra and all kinds of cool stuff, too.
3: Oh, yeah. They had like special dancers, special trumpet players. They had a guy playing the triangle. And the best part was, because we were so close, we actually got to hear like the individual instruments. Like, I think it was just for show, but I heard the triangle and I heard them banging two wooden blocks together. Like, it really sounded like I was in part of a choir.
1: What was the last song he played?
3: He played Aperture.
1: Oh, that's good. Did he do any One Direction?
3: He did Sign of the Times, everybody's favorite, and then there was like this 7-minute DJ interlude, and he was mixing it himself, and then it slowly went into Aperture, and the whole place went nuts, and
1: that's cool.
3: It was like being in a club.
1: Did he do any One Direction?
3: No.
1: Come on.
2: He's got enough.
1: I know, but still. She don't know she's beautiful.
2: Did he do Kiwi? I want to know if he did Kiwi.
3: He did Kiwi.
2: That's my jam right there.
3: Kiwi is from his debut album, and it doesn't sound like any of his other songs. It's always been a fan favorite.
2: Yeah, it's like a rocker.
3: And as we were paying off the tickets, we're like, what's the point of even doing all this if we're not going to hear Kiwi? He never plays Kiwi. And then he added it to New York and New York only. And we were so lucky.
2: Right on.
1: No, what were you wearing last night?
3: So I was wearing a New York Harry Styles jersey, black, that I bought from the pop-up shop. And then a tie that my friend Shelby stuck like little emblems all over. It was a red tie, and there was a disco ball and some stars and some kisses. And then I had a kiss lip tattoo, fake tattoo on my forehead.
1: Awesome. No wonder he pointed at you. All right. Noah, you're the best. Enjoy your days off. Yeah, Noah, that was awesome.

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Rattling your ground, karma's on your scent like a bounty hunter. 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Sweet like justice, karma is a queen. 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
4: All right, Peyton, what's on your mind? What are you working on?
5: Okay, so I saw this thing on the Cosmopolitan, and basically it's questions for couples that are actually fun to ask. So it's kind of going old school. You know, everyone's all into that nostalgia right now. Just play Would You Rather at dinner with your partner.
6: Oh, that's cool.
5: I know, right?
4: When you say Cosmopolitan, are you talking about like Cosmo the magazine?
5: Yeah.
4: Oh, okay.
6: They got a website?
5: Yeah, they have a website.
4: I get stuff from there all the time. I just never heard of Cosmo.
7: They have like a whole website.
4: I haven't heard it called Cosmopolitan in a long time.
5: Well, I like a Cosmopolitan martini, right. You know, so right. I really wanted to bring that energy.
4: Okay, so it's Would You Rather with your...
7: So are we going to play Would You Rather right now?
4: It's Would You Rather at dinner with your spouse?
5: Yeah, and they're kind of flirty, but I think we can definitely play in the room right now.
4: Okay, let's play.
5: Okay, Kyle, would you rather have a fancy date night out or a romantic night in?
7: Fancy date night out.
5: Okay. John Jay.
4: In.
5: Duh. Rich.
6: Oh, for sure. Fancy night out.
5: Yeah, I think I'm on the same boat with you guys. Okay, John Jay. Would you rather get a love letter or a surprising gift?
4: A gift.
5: Kyle?
7: Gift.
5: Rich?
6: Letter.
5: See, I'm with you. I'm like, write me a letter. I don't want
7: to. See, I'm not like a words of affirmation person. Oh. So I'm like, oh, and I have to read a letter.
4: Exactly.
7: Like
4: a whole letter. Read this.
5: Oh my God. I told
4: Kyle. How many pages?
6: What is yours, number one, Kyle? Because I know that you're not into a lot of them.
7: My love language?
6: Yeah.
7: Oh, it's quality time. It's my number
6: quality
7: one.
6: Quality time. Yeah. By
4: the
6: way, of course it is.
4: The thing about Would You Rather is that you have to answer. Like, you can't ask questions because now that it's over, it's like, I don't want a long letter. Right. How long is the letter? Like, you know what I mean? Whenever you open up something like four pages, like, those Christmas cards that come and that are in the front and the back, like, I don't have time for that. All right.
6: And then I started grade school.
4: Yeah. Go on, Peyton. What else would you rather?
5: So those ones were like some flirty would you rathers, but then there's some relationship related would you rather questions, which we're all in relationships, but these I feel like are more like if you're in the dating, trying to get married.
6: Yeah.
5: So maybe you could ask your man, would you rather have 7 kids or no kids?
4: 7 kids.
7: Yeah, 7.
6: 7.
5: None for me. I'm good. No, thank you.
7: Till after you have one, and then I feel like your answer will change.
5: I feel like if I had 3, I would be happy with that. Anything more, I might pull my hair out.
7: That is good for, like, if you are dating, because it's like those are things that could be really heavy and serious. But if you play it in kind of like a game fashion, you're really talking about important things, but it's kind of like a fun, light way to bring it up.
5: Exactly, like this one. Would you rather have a huge wedding or just elope?
4: Elope.
7: Huge wedding.
5: See, I'm like, we kind of eloped, but then again, I go to weddings and we're like, should we have had the big wedding?
6: Yeah. Oh. That was one of my favorite days of all time.
7: I know.
6: So
7: your
6: like
7: wedding
6: big
7: was awesome, yeah. Rich.
5: Okay, this one is a fun one. Would you rather know everything about your partner's dating history or nothing at all?
4: Everything.
7: Nothing.
6: Nothing.
5: I don't want to know anything at all. You better take that to the grave. I am not trying.
6: I hear things now and it makes me shudder.
7: Sometimes ignorance is bliss.
4: Would you rather be known as the one who talks dirty or the one who never talks during it?
5: I'd rather talk dirty.
7: Yeah, you don't want to never talk
4: dirty. You're saying anything. You're supposed to answer. You're not supposed to. Yeah,
7: I was agreeing.
4: Would you rather get caught making out in the car or walking out of a hotel at 7 a.m. in last night's clothes?
6: Ooh.
7: Walking out of the

0: hotel.
1: Making out in the car.
2: Yeah, I think I'd want to make out in the car.
1: That's fun.
0: Would I don't want to get caught making out in the car. Yeah. No, I'll do the walk of shame. No problem.
2: I'm out on that.
1: Would you like to write you a ticket?
3: Would you rather accidentally send a spicy text to your boss or to your mom?
0: Oh, my mom. My mom. Mom, for sure.
2: 100%.
0: What about you?
1: Your boss, you're because you're going to leave that job. Your mom's going to be around forever.
3: Would you rather have one unforgettable night you can never talk about or a decent ongoing thing everyone knows about?
1: Decent ongoing thing.
3: I'd go unforgettable. One unforgettable night?
0: Hell yeah. Don't need everyone to know about it, so right. I think unforgettable.
2: Same.
3: Would you rather get a compliment about your body or about how you make them feel? Body.
1: Honestly.
2: Body.
1: Yeah. Body. Make them feel.
3: I'm so insecure. I'll take any compliment about my body.
0: What? You actually like this? Thank you.
1: I want to know that you feel something.
3: Would you rather kiss someone you shouldn't or text someone you shouldn't?
1: Oh.
0: Oh, that's...
2: It depends.
3: I mean, it'd be more fun to kiss someone you shouldn't.
2: Yeah. Right. Like, sure. Like, should I not because, like, they're my cousin, or should I not because it's like they're a player?
0: You can't ask questions.
1: Why can't you text your cousin? I don't get it.
2: That is gross. And illegal, I'm pretty sure.
3: Wait, would you rather get asked, what are you thinking about at a bad time or at a very good time?
0: Good time.
2: At a good time.
3: Yeah. I mean,
1: that's an obvious.
0: That's like,
3: my wife asks me that all the time.
1: What are you thinking?
3: And it's almost like if you don't tell the truth, she'll know.
1: Yeah, but your truth has got to be so random anyway, right?
3: Mine's usually me starring in a movie. Like, I'm like, well, if I was Indiana Jones, I would have done this.
0: Wait, didn't you have a thing with a bowling ball? Is there something with
3: well,
0: a bowling
3: ball? Well, I mean, I have. You mean where I imagine the bowling ball?
0: Yes.
3: Rolling it down this high, like, steep hill.
2: Oh, I thought remember the mattress thing. You remember that big mattress place that you were in, that big, empty... it was like a big empty warehouse that used to have like a bunch of mattresses.
3: No, that was real. Oh, no. Yeah. And I said to the guy, I wanted to roll the bowling ball because it was like 100 football fields long. Yeah. And I want to see how hard I could throw the bowling ball before it faded. Yeah. Do you know it's like against the law to do that? To throw a bowling, like the other fantasy I had, where you're on a high hill and you drop a bowling ball and you let it roll all the way down. Somebody did that, and I guess it's against the law.
1: Because
3: it crashes
0: into the car. Really
1: there can't
0: someone,
1: be a law
0: yeah.
1: inside a mattress factory. There can't be. But, maybe that's their work rule, their weird work rule. You can't throw bowling balls down our hallway.
3: So those are fun would you rathers. Was there more, Peyton?
2: No, those were all the best ones.
3: If you got any good would you rathers that put us in a dilemma, let us know.
4: Today.
5: I've waited such a long time for this.
6: She has.
4: Prepare to be bewitched.
7: The Owen sisters.
8: Yeah, everyone we love dies. It's not great for the Tinder bio.
4: Sandra Bullock.
9: Here's the thing about magic. It won't be silenced.
4: Nicole Kidman.
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11: 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Just like it was when we had to bury a corpse under a rose bush? Different person.
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2: Peyton, what's the vibe for horoscopes today?
3: Well, it's Friday, so it's time to stop feeling guilty and just go waste all that hard-earned money that you made. And I'm going to let you know what you should be buying today. Also, if it's your birthday today, you share a birthday with Ludacris, Taraji P. Henson, and Kygo.
2: KT.
4: Hello.
2: What's up? What's your sign?
4: I am a Virgo. It is Virgo season. The new moon in Virgo is happening. Did you know that?
2: Yeah.
3: I love it. Well, Virgos, it is your season, so I'm going to tell you exactly what you need to go spend your money on today. Stop trying to just relax for free. Go spend all your money on those aesthetic glass containers. John Jay, I already know you're into that. And some new fancy health hack right now. Giving you permission this Friday to go and spend it.
4: Fantastic. I mean, I've already got all of that, but, you know, as a Virgo, we can never have too much.
3: Exactly. Go
4: get
3: some
4: more. Can I tell you a little story?
2: Sure.
4: Well, I'm actually going to be in Salt Lake City this Saturday doing some tarot readings.
5: Oh, really?
4: At a flamenco festival. Yes. I'm just going to be at the Mill Creek Comet, and I'll be doing Tarot by Takahashi. I'm Callie Takahashi, or KT.
2: Okay. Hey, are you going to be in a flamingo or flamenco festival?
4: Flamenco dance. It's like
2: the
4: a
2: dance.
4: Flamenco dance.
2: Yes, very familiar with the flamenco dancing. It's a beautiful dance. How fun.

0: to incorporate that with tarot card reading. Very good.
1: Right? It's through one of my best friends, they have some Sephardic and, you know, different things like that. It's an outdoor festival just for the community to come and enjoy different things for the end of the summer. And I'm really excited just to offer some different astrology readings to see what happens for whoever wants to chat with me and get into the tarot deck.
0: All right.
1: Have their stars. Yeah.
0: Those things kind of scare me. They scare me, but good, I'm glad you're doing it. Good luck, KT. Thanks for calling in.
1: Thank you so much, and we'll chat again soon, I'm so sure.
0: Of course. Daisy, good morning. What's your sign?
2: I am a Leo.
3: All right, I'm a Leo too, Daisy. So the thing that we need to go out and spend money on, which just actually kind of worries me, but when we go out tonight, we need to step up to the bar and buy the entire table a round of top shelf shots. So we love the applause. We love being the main character. So we just need to own it. Hand over the card. We can pay the credit card off later.
4: Yeah, what bar are you going to be at tonight, Peyton?
3: I don't know. We'll see where the wind takes me.
2: Oh, so round on us today?
3: Round on us. I'll probably be in downtown Phoenix, truthfully.
2: That is very scary.
0: Daisy, thanks for calling in. Have a great day.
2: You too, bae.
3: Bye.
0: How about Pisces?
3: Okay, Rich, for you, what you need to go spend your money on. Oddly enough, since we just talked to KT, you might go and drop like $300 on a new tarot card deck or like a giant crystal or like maybe one of those online readings. Your vibes will feel completely chaotic today and you need like a spiritual exercise to explain it. Maybe a Ouija board. It's getting into spooky season.
4: I will never mess with a Ouija board. Crystal, though, you know, those are real.
0: How about those Libras?
3: Kyle, for Libras, I am ordering you to go get that $9 overpriced blackberry chai tea that you go and get at the lunch lounge.
5: Cheers.
3: Today. It might be basic for you. It might be overpriced, but it looks cute in your hand, so you go and buy it, babe.
5: Love it. Done.
0: All right, if we can get your sign there, I'll post it on our website, johnjandrich.com.

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2: All right, it's time for Stacks and Hacks. Stacks of information and life hacks. I start off, Stacks, with the loudest states. The loudest states. New study set out to find the loudest and quietest states in America. They analyzed the national transportation noise data to determine which states were the loudest in terms of cars, trains, and planes.
3: Mm-hmm. Okay, well, got to be Illinois, like Chicago.
4: Vegas.
2: Nevada. Texas is one, Nevada's two, then California, Illinois, Florida, then Arizona.
3: Oh, really?
4: As the loudest?
5: Mm-hmm. I would think New York would be on there.
4: Yeah,
5: it's like the city that never sleeps.
2: New York is after Arizona.
5: Oh, wow. Okay.
2: Connecticut was the quietest.
3: So all those trees.
4: I'm shocked to hear that we're that high up, because literally when my husband Kadeem moved here, his favorite thing about living in Arizona was that it was so quiet that you didn't really hear like all of the planes and the sirens and the ambulances and all that
2: That's
4: stuff.
2: That's because you three are in the outskirts.
4: Mm-hmm. No, I guess we are a little bit.
2: I remember you were living before. You had wild pelicans and whatever running around, or peacocks.
4: Yeah, we had peacocks.
2: Yeah,
4: we were on a county island.
2: In your family, are there fast eaters and slow eaters?
3: Mm. John Jay's the fastest eater I know.
2: A new article talked about eating speed and the gaps in relationships. Like if you're married to a slow eater and a fast eater, it could cause friction, but only if one of them is disrespectful about it. And my house is 50-50. Fast eater, slow eater. So if you eat real, like sometimes I eat and I get up and then my wife's like, we're still eating. Sit down. Man, I gotta watch TV.
5: Dire.
2: What would cost your employer more? You or a humanoid robot?
3: Ooh.
2: What do you think, Kyle?
5: Well, right now, the robots are pretty expensive, so I would say the robot.
2: According to a report, a two-legged humanoid robot in a factory would cost employers $400,000 over 5 years. Is that more than your salary?
3: Mm. Mm-hmm.
2: So that's how they're looking at it.
5: Mm-hmm. Yep. So I was sure right, the robot.
2: Here are some common mistakes people make when they're brushing their teeth. Not brushing for a full 2 minutes every time. I don't do that.
3: Oh, yeah, you gotta do that.
2: I don't go to. Not cleaning their tongue. I do that. Mm. And rinsing their mouth out with water right after they brush. Those are mistakes.
4: I learned that one recently.
5: How do you not rinse your mouth out?
4: Yeah, but you're not supposed to.

0: just supposed to spit and allow the toothpaste to do what the toothpaste is supposed to do.
1: It's like all gross in your mouth. No, I don't.
2: You know, I don't do it anymore.
0: I don't do it anymore.
2: Andrew Huberman, I freaking love this guy. He does a podcast on health and nutrition and stuff. And he said this thing a long time ago, and I haven't done it yet. And I think about it every morning. So he says, when you wake up, before you brush your teeth, take water, put it in your mouth, gargle, swish it around, and then swallow it.
3: Why?
2: And I gargle and swish around, but then I spit it out. I'm afraid.
1: Oh, yeah. Why swallow it? Gross. Yeah.
2: The bacteria in your mouth, and when it goes in your stomach, it's supposed to be really good for you.
0: I almost want to have him on our show to explain that to me.
2: I know, and I'm hoping that I heard it wrong.
3: Because you're brushing all that bacteria that's building up. That's not good for you.
0: How you'd get sick, I would feel
3: I mean, that's why you're brushing, because it's nasty bacteria.
2: Just next time you're brushing your teeth or in the morning when you wake up, just put them water in your mouth, whoosh around, and go, right now I'm supposed to swallow it. I can't. I don't think I could. That's how far I get. I go to do it. I can't. I spit it out.
3: I get taking a drink of water, but not swishing it and drinking it. Just straight down the chute.
2: So there's this mayor of this town. This is the weirdest thing in the world. They've caught this mayor in random surveillance, like CCTV, walking around the town with no pants on.
1: Ew.
2: Yeah.
1: It's what a creep.
2: I know. It's so weird.
3: He's the mayor.
4: At least a couple different occasions without wearing pants, which is a very big issue that's unethical.
2: So now the mayor's going to retire at the end of the month. It's in North Carolina.
1: Yikes.
3: It's a weird platform to try to get elected on.
2: Man on TikTok was amused when he saw a man at Subway order a foot-long tuna sub

0: that's
1: hair.
0: How they were back yeah. then.
2: But also, like, I'm in glad we're not in that stage anymore.
0: I think it would depend what sport.
1: A new poll asked how confident Americans feel about performing very common actions without instructions. Okay? They are sewing a button onto a shirt.
3: I couldn't do it.
1: I couldn't do it. Cooking white rice.
3: That I can do. I'm a big fan of the rice.
1: I can't. Actually, ask my son the other day if he can make it for me. And he just told me, just put it on. I don't want to do that. I don't know how to. Changing a flat tire. I can do that.
0: I don't know how to do fun. That. That's a blue job.
1: Changing a baby's dirty diaper. I can do that.
3: Mm-hmm. Got it.
1: So there you go. There you go. What do you got for life hacks, Rich?
3: Not button. Okay. So, you know, we've done hacks here for a long time, but science says that they're actually simple things, totally simple things, not like exercise or anything like that, that actually make your life better. And you should at least do three of these five things every single day. One, of course, you know, you should be drinking water. So we'll put that on there. And getting 7 hours of sleep is a sweet spot for most people. But here's the thing that I think that we don't think about, that if you do this in your life, you will live longer and you will feel better. Eat one piece of fresh fruit every day. 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And if you do those things, you're going to feel better and live longer. And they say the other thing, too, is clean up your spaces. Like, keep your space tidy. 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
2: Hi, Danielle, on the air. Good morning.
3: Hi. Hello. I was supposed to get married next year. And so my best friend has been weird about my fiance basically since I met him, right? And I always just assumed that she didn't like him. Maybe I'm spending too much time with her, not enough with him, or too much time with him, not enough with her. I don't know. But recently we got into a huge fight, and she finally admits to me that she hooked up with my fiance.
4: Oh, and when?
5: No.
3: Yes. Now, okay, to be fair, it was several years before we met, but they both decided to just not tell me. And she's been standing next to me helping.

0: already plan a wedding for like a year. So I called off the engagement. I did. Not because we hooked up, but because the two people closest to me, like, looked me in the face every day and decided to lie, that I didn't deserve to know the truth.
1: What was the nature of the hookup? Like, what happened? Like, do you know?
0: It was multiple times, and I believe it was all the way.
2: Oh. Oh, my God. So if you're... I mean, now ex-fiance and ex-best friend, if they told you that they had hooked up before, even if this was, you know, 6 months ago, do you think that you would have called off the engagement, or is it just because they continue to lie to you?
0: I hope that I would have been able to, like, get over it. It was before I met him, and, like, I didn't meet him through her, so it was not connected. Like, it wasn't their fault, but then they're both lying to me, and it feels like they actually, like, had this whole... some sort of relationship outside of me.
2: Yeah.
1: You know, yeah. I would feel that way too.
3: I got to tell you though, you got to try to put yourself in their perspective for a second. They had this relationship. Maybe the friend and the boyfriend at some point didn't realize how far this was going to go with you. And now they're 3 months, you're 3 months into a serious relationship. Now they're like, do we tell her? Now it's 6 months in. Now it's a year, however long you've been together. Like, oh my God, they're getting married and we've never told her. Yeah. Like, just nip it.
2: Let's conversation goes, right? Like, as soon as Danielle brings her new boyfriend around her best friend, they look at each other, things are awkward, then the two of them decide to go off to the side and say, yeah, we're not gonna tell
3: her. Or maybe they never talked about it. Maybe they never even talked about it.
4: Either way, it almost doesn't even matter what was behind the hiding of it. It's the fact that, like, poor Danielle's been the odd man out this whole time, and they've been holding the secret behind her back, whether they talked about it and conspired behind her back or just didn't tell her. And just, it was like an unspoken thing. It almost doesn't even matter because she's felt so awkward finding it out. Mm-hmm. That, like, this whole, the whole time, extra gloves. Like,
1: it's sort of like, give Danielle the information so she can decide what she wants to do with it. But if you're both hiding it.
3: Ooh. Actually, the part that bothers me the most is that you get into a fight with your friend and your friend uses that to hurt you.
4: That's also lame. Messed up.
2: Yeah. Super lame.
0: It's not like they sat down to tell me a hard truth.
3: Right. She's mad at you.
0: Came up while
3: and
0: we were
3: like,
0: fighting.
3: By the way, I slept with David.
2: Yeah. Right. Which David means that she's in the back of her head the whole time. Every time you've irritated her, she's like,
4: you're right. Yeah. That makes it worse.
2: Mm-hmm. Ugh.
1: Hey, what's your fiance, now that you've broken up and called off the engagement, what's his excuse or his plea to get you back?
0: He's like, I don't want to hurt your feelings. I love you so much, and please don't throw away our relationship over one thing. Mm. And I'm like, I'm not gonna spend the rest of my life with someone who doesn't tell me things. You know, a lie of omission.
4: Trust. It broke the trust.
3: Yeah. Well, thank you for calling in, Danielle.
0: Thank you.
3: Have a great day. Yep. Yep. Gotta go.

0: 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John Jay and Rich every morning.
1: All morning.
2: I wake up to it.
0: Good. 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
1: Good morning.
2: It's John Jay and Rich. Peyton, what are you working on?
3: Well, apparently the post-breakup glow-up is real. So basically, like, if you leave your man, you're going to get way hotter. And there's scientific, there is proof. Psychologists and aesthetic experts are saying that this can be emotional and physical. So I was like, this is actually kind of tea.
2: You know, the post-breakup glow-up.
3: Yeah.
2: So you break up and you get really good looking.
3: Exactly. This is why. Because your stress can go down. So less relationship stress can mean lower cortisol. You may start sleeping better, which obviously, I mean, we say it all the time. Sleep, it heals all. Less inflammation, it means your skin's going to start looking better, your circulation, your hair is going to grow. But the biggest thing is that you start focusing on yourself again. So once you start focusing on yourself and putting that energy into you, all of the things in your life are going to come right back. And you're just going to be hotter than everyone.
2: Was it Khloe Kardashian that did something like that happen? Or was it a TV show she had?
4: Yeah.
2: Or she did it, right? Was it a TV show?
4: It was like something revenge, but revenge body.
2: Revenge body.
3: Oh, that's cool.
2: Right.
3: Yeah. But that's so valid, though, because sometimes it's like, you do just need to lose that man. Sometimes he is really draining the life out of you.
2: You know what? Hold on a second. Joanna, you got a post-glow-up story?
5: I do. So it's kind of a long one, so I greatly apologize.
2: It's okay.
5: So last year I got broken up with, and I kind of like lost myself with my friends and making new people because I'm kind of an outgoing person. And so anyways, I went to this concert and met this guy named Austin Martin. He's like a kind of like a famous singer or whatever, and listened to his music for years. Well, after that, I went to another concert of his that actually got canceled. And there I had met a girl, like a 16-year-old girl or whatever. And she saw my shirt of his. And she was like, oh, my God, I know that song. So then, like, I gave her the shirt and posted about it. And Austin had shared it. Well, then I've been kind of, like, on his radar. And then for some reason we became friends. And so because of him, I ended up making other friends in Billings, Montana. And, like, this vibe marketing place, like, we're all friends, a bunch of rappers, a bunch of comedians. And so, like, we all just became these friends. And now, often, I've been invited to his album release party. I actually got to go to back in June. And then I actually got to go up to see him this weekend. And he's actually coming to my town in a few weeks. And he's coming and celebrating his album with all of us and partying with me and all my friends. So it's been kind of cool. He's really fun and interesting. But all because of the breakup, I decided to go out and start doing concerts again. And then I made friends with him and some of his friends, and now we're all friends.
6: That's awesome.
2: I keep trying to Google him. All I can find is the car, Aston Martin.
6: Oh, that's nice too. She's friends with the car.
2: Austin?
5: No, it's Austin Martin, Montana. His hit song is called Wrangler, and he actually did a remix with Chingy. Chingy went to Billings, Montana and did the music video with him. So it's actually really cool that to get to meet him or whatever. And his album just came out this year. It's called Yellowstone County, which is what Billings, Montana is.
6: Is it country? And, what is it? What kind of music?
5: It's country rap is what they put.
6: Country rap. Okay.
2: Oh, he's kind of like rap. Looks like he's a Jelly Roll type
5: really
2: of guy.
5: Good. Kind of, yeah. And it's really good. He, like I said, like his hit song is Wrangler, and that's what was written on my sweater that I met this 16-year-old girl in, like, Omaha, Nebraska. And I went to go to a different concert to visit somebody else. And she was like,

0: she started reading the lyrics that he wrote on the back, and she's like, take off these Wrangler jeans. And I laughed because I turned around because I'm like, oh my God, somebody knows who Austin is. And I turn around and she's like screaming with joy. She's like, oh my God, that's an Austin Martin shirt. She's like, have you seen him in concert? I was like, absolutely have. I was like, he's amazing. He's actually a really sweet person to talk to. You know, he grew up on his parents' ranch. So like he kind of grew up with those cowboy roots. And her and I talked for hours. I mean, this poor girl, she was 16. She was super excited. And she always wanted to see him in concert. So I went to my hotel room, changed out of that sweater, and gave her the sweater. And so wow. I posted about it, and Austin actually shared it. And now I've been, then I was like kind of like on his radar about it.
1: Now you told us this already.
0: Yeah, yeah, and it was really fun, right. And it was just really cool. And then, like I said, we just became friends from that. Sorry.
1: No, that's good. No, that's good.
2: I love that. That's cool.
1: I thought, oh my God, I feel so. When you said you feel sorry for the 15-year-old, so did I. I thought you were starting to tell her over and over again that you're going to go get that sweater. So wait right here. Wait here in the lobby. I'm going to go get this sweater. Wait right here. Wait right here in the lobby. Austin's a friend of mine. Hold on.
3: That's awesome. No.
1: All right, Joanna, thanks for calling in. Thanks for listening. Have a great day.
0: Thank you, guys. Okay, you too. Bye.
1: Ari, you have a post-breakup glow-up story. Am I right?
4: I so do.
1: What happened?
4: Okay, so my breakup glow-up was actually disrespectful. So I was with this man for 3 years, and I was looking tired, right? I had gained, like, 20 pounds. I stopped doing my hair. I, like, lived in his oversized T-shirts all the time, like, the whole thing. And when he dumped me, he said he needed to go find himself. So apparently, I found myself, too, because 6 months later, I'm down 25 pounds. I got my teeth fixed. I started Pilates, and I got promoted, and my skin cleared up, too.
2: Wow. Man, he was really sucking the life out of you.
4: I know. That's what I said. I mean, he slid into my DMs last week. Actually, and he was like, oh my God, you look amazing. And I said, thank you. It turns out I was allergic to you. And then I blocked him.
1: What was that when you say you got your teeth fixed? What was it? What kind of teeth did you have? Did they go buck teeth, giant teeth?
4: I had some severe buck teeth.
1: Wow. You think he told his friends, you guys see, they have a nickname for you behind your back? Did you guys see Buck Teeth?
4: I hope.
3: Oh my gosh.
1: Buck Teeth got her teeth fixed. No way. She looks so hot. She lost 3 pounds. Look at Buck Teeth. He's showing all his friends pictures of you and like, wow, man, you screwed that up. You need to get back with Buck Teeth.
4: I know. He screwed it up now.
1: All right. All right. Well, congratulations.
2: That's crazy cool.
4: Good job, girl.
1: We might give you tickets to Austin. What's his name?
5: Austin Martin, Montana.
1: Austin Martin, Montana for you. You can hang out with Joanna. All right, Ari. Hold on. Thanks for calling in. It's John Jane Rich.
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2: John Jay and Rich, we want to know, what's the craziest thing your dog ate? Melissa, what'd your dog eat?
3: So my dog, Max, is a little French bulldog. And I gave him a T-bone with a little bit of meat on it one day, just a regular-sized T-bone steak. And this dog just swallowed the T-bone whole, like no chewing, nothing.
4: Dang.
3: Gulped it in one gulp. And if you don't think it's possible, I didn't think that either, and neither did the vet. But we saw it on the x-ray, and he said, I've never seen anything like this. It didn't perforate anything, no puncturing, and it didn't require surgery. She just said, he's going to break it down. Hopefully, it'll just pass through, and we'll have no issues.
2: No way.
5: Wow.
2: No way. So the stomach acid broke down a T-bone?
3: Yep.
4: That's wild.
3: And I can't believe that it even went down his throat. Like, I don't even know how... that is possible.
4: It's also weird because it's not like Max learned his lesson. Now he's not going to do it any different with the next T-bone.
3: Well, this is a sad part. He ended up passing away last year from going through my trash and ate all the tampon plastic applicators, and he couldn't help him from that point.
2: You know what?
3: Yeah,
2: I have a list here. He said, it was on Reddit, what's the strangest thing your dog's ever eaten? And tampons is number 5 on that list.
4: Mm.
2: So you're not alone. So,
3: really?
2: Yeah, so Max was doing what he was supposed to do.
3: So weird, and
5: I don't know if he's supposed to do that.
2: Well, thanks for calling in, Melissa. Sorry.
3: Yeah. Okay, thank you. Have a good day, guys.
2: You too. Good morning, Karen. Your dog eat something strange?
6: Yeah, Scotch Brite pad.
2: What's that?
5: To wash dishes,
6: so
5: right?
6: Things you scrub cast iron hands with.
2: Oh, the little metal things, the little round ball things, and they're all, I like those.
4: I mean, they're fun. I wouldn't imagine it do too much of a good thing in your stomach, though, right?
6: No, it pretty much clogged him up, and we couldn't figure out why he wouldn't eat and why he couldn't poop, and he started losing a lot of weight, and he was in the ER, and finally on the 5th day, they figured it out. And they did a ultrasound, and there's the whole pet right there in his belly.
2: You know, we got to put out a warning because I don't want any social media influencers to say this is a good way to lose weight now.
4: Yeah, that's true.
6: Yeah, no.
2: You eat one of those, and then you get clogged up, and because you got to think, stuff still comes out. You know, it filters it.
6: And it was having a hard time coming out, so they actually cut him open almost from his neck down to his whole underside and had to pull out every piece in the intestines and cut out the pad and then put him back, and he was up and running around the next day.
2: Yeah, dogs are amazing.
5: Oh my gosh.
2: Well, thank you, Karen.
6: $5,000 later.
2: Yeah, of course.
5: Exactly. That's thanks. Price tag for sure.
2: Michelle, what'd your dog eat that was strange?
7: Oh my gosh. I left my phone on the table. He's 6 months old, Cane Corso Mastiff. Jumps up on the table when I wasn't looking, ate the pop socket off of the back of my telephone, off of my cell phone, and a ballpoint pen.
2: Well, that's dangerous.
7: Very dangerous. I'm, you know, waiting for something to happen to find it, for him to act different. Never did. He's a normal dog, eating, drinking. A month later, he throws up the pop socket.
2: Wow.
5: Dang. Holy moly.
7: And it was, like, intact with a couple of marks from his teeth.
4: Wow.
2: Does it still work?
7: No. Oh. I did have to throw the pop socket away, but...
4: You did get yourself a new pop socket. That's good.
2: Thanks.
4: Your pop socket.
2: Thanks, Michelle. Oh, thanks.
7: Fine.
2: It's
7: no problem.
2: It's a beautiful dog.
4: Dogs
2: thank
4: like
2: you.
4: Get a taste for ballpoint pens, but they won't eat like olives. that we stay away from.
2: Hannah, what'd your dog eat?
8: Hey, my dog is a 35-pound shepherd mix stray, one eye. She's a total train wreck looking dog. And not long after we adopted her, she got really sick, took her to the vet. They looked and did an x-ray, and they thought she had like fabric in her stomach, but they wouldn't know until they finally did surgery. And when they did, $6,000 later, they found that she swallowed an entire corn on the cob whole.
4: Ooh.
8: And we don't even know

0: where she got it, but that's what she ate.
1: Wow.
2: You don't know where she got
3: it?
2: I think
3: that would have changed the shape of her body.
1: Yeah.
3: She's so tiny. Wow.
0: Right. Yeah, the vet was like, do you guys want it? Because it's like the most expensive corn on the cob ever.
3: Yeah.
0: So, but we didn't take it.
3: Can make it a necklace. All right. Thanks, Hannah.
0: Yeah.
3: By the way, this is a good opportunity for me to tell you, like, a lot of stuff happens with Blake, my wife, because we run the Love Pup Dog Rescue, and people always call her and ask her for advice. My dog, you say this, what do I do? And then she has all these tips, and then her and my sister created an app called Love Pup Plus, and you can download it. It's in the app store for both phones, iPhones and Samsungs. Love Pup Plus, and it's totally free, and you register your dog in there, and then you can ask it anything, and it'll tell you, my dog, you say to T-bone, what do I do? And it will tell you what to do. Becky, good morning. What'd your dog eat?
4: I had a 75-pound basset hound. The basset hounds, their nose gets them into trouble. And three children under eight that got a hold of a, back in the day, the old mouse for your computers had tracking balls.
3: I have one right here.
4: That thought it was a quarter. And $5,000 later.
3: Yeah.
5: That seems to be the going rate to get something out of your dog's stomach, at least $5,000.
3: That's why I was blown away by the T-bone call, that they didn't take that out, especially the vet. That's a good vet, because you think the vet would be like, I can make some money here. Let me take that T-bone out. Amanda, what'd your dog eat?
6: Well, I don't even know where to start. He's eaten so much. His name is Tragen. He's a chocolate lab. And it probably started with the candy canes, literally off of the Christmas tree. So my daughter made him a shaming sign. He took batteries and brought them back to his kennel and almost burnt our house down.
1: Oh, no.
6: I mean, I don't know why a dog would chew a battery. He then, one Thanksgiving, ate half of our Thanksgiving turkey. We had, you know, sliced it, served it at the table. And unbeknownst to about, I don't know, eight of us, nine of us, he's behind us eating the other half of the turkey. He pulled a bag of flour down, tried to eat flour. I think that was the picture I posted.
5: He's got horrible snack taste.
6: He's eating butter, like literally a stick of butter.
3: I've had that.
6: Off of the counter.
1: I can't blame him for that.
6: I mean, oh yeah, bagels. Yeah. I can't even, so many things.
3: Okay, but that's not strange. Those are food items. We're looking for strange things. Tim, what did your dog eat that's strange?
7: So we had a beagle, and which is part of a hound, just like the lady with the basset hound, right? Like, she would eat anything, metal, sticks, rocks, her own poop, sprinklers. But the thing that really got her, it was normal, but she ate a Costco-sized bag of hamburger buns. They, all of them. So, like, 24 hamburger buns, and then the bread tie and the plastic, the whole ball of wax. It did her in. Like, we had to take her to the hospital, and she was, like, 13 years old, and they're like, oh, yeah, it's going to be, like, $5,000 or $6,000 if we do something, and the bread tie lacerated her stomach.
2: Oh, poor baby.
5: Wow, so she could eat sprinklers just fine, but the bag down, of
7: but,
5: wow.
7: Yeah, like, but she was a tank. Like, she ate string, like, toys, Legos, like, it was always, and we had to keep peroxide around to, like, put it down her throat so she could throw up whatever she ate, because it was, like, always a constant problem.
3: See, when your dog eats something, if you give it, I think my wife said salt. Put a bunch of salt. Is it salt? And it'll vomit everything right up.
5: Oh.
1: Yeah, I can see how that could happen.
3: On this list I have, it says an F1 key, an F11 key on a keyboard, a TV remote, a driver's license, reading glasses, two full wasp nests is what their dog ate.
2: Ew.
3: All the garden lawn sprinklers, the floor of a boat, and one dog ate 2 pounds of sand in one sitting.
2: That is insane.
3: That is crazy.
5: Actual reports of my dog ate my homework, though.
3: Not yet.
2: No, Chris,
3: what'd your dog eat, Chris?
8: My parents' dog ate 2 pounds of edibles.
5: Oh.
1: No.
8: I normally watch my parents' dog, but this time I was out of town, so my brother watched it, and he had apparently two freezer bag full of edibles he didn't realize he had. And it was the 4th of July. He came home, and she was on the couch stoned watching Bluey. And then my parents text me, and my mama said, this is why we don't let your brother watch the dog.
3: Oh, my God.
1: But at least it was Bluey.
2: It was an appropriate TV show.
1: Exactly. Appropriate, locked in.
3: The way you said it, though, sounds like the dog turned on the TV and put it on Bluey and sat on the couch.
8: Sanjay, I sent you a picture of her to your

0: see your Facebook whenever you can get a chance. Oh, but yeah. She was high probably for 3 days. They took her to the emergency vet, and the vet's like, there's nothing really we can do, so just write it out.
1: Yeah.
2: Hey, thanks, Chris. Thanks for calling in. Oh, my God.

0: anything laying around. The pool noodles, plastic bags, a 50-foot rope, you name it. Wow. What's really messed up is the longer things, like the pool noodles, the rope. Either you're pulling out the mouth, but depending on how long he's been at it, you might be pulling it out the other end.
1: Oh, gosh.
0: Not the funnest.
2: It's like, what do you do? The turtle.
0: We had to keep the yard spotless.
2: But you think the turtle, you know, you think moves slow. You see it going after the noodle. No! You're like that guy on Austin Powers.
1: Yeah.
2: No! Stop!
3: Tortoises are fast, though.
2: There's an Instagram account I follow, and it's this lady that has this giant tortoise, and man, it destroys her house.
3: Uh-huh. Oh,
2: but they've had it since it was a baby. As little as yours. You know, is yours a philosopher tortoise?
3: No, I don't. I think ours is a sulcata tortoise.
4: Not a desert tortoise?
3: Not a desert tortoise. Yeah.
2: They look like every tortoise I've ever seen in my life. They're just a little yellow.
4: Huh.
2: And they're a big deal. But anyway, I got the picture of the dog that's stoned.
4: as he's watching the movie?
2: He's just leaning on the guy. He literally looks like a dog that's stoned.
4: Poor fella.
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2: Hey, how's it going, guys?
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3: 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Why not?
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1: All right, so you got $1,000 Pat Hickey's money. Pat Hickey's the owner and the general manager of Peoria Ford, and he gave us $1,000 to give away. You got to get 10 questions. Rich asked you 10 questions. You have to get them in a row, and you have to get them right. And then you win $1,000. Lauren, good morning.
2: Hi, good morning.
1: Good morning. What are you doing right now?
2: I'm driving my partner to work.
1: Oh, where does your partner work?
2: She works for USAA.
1: And then what are you doing after that?
2: I'm going to go get my lashes done.
1: Oh, okay. Well, hopefully.
3: She's going to spend her $1,000 so is what she's going to do.
2: Say, so might need a couple extra bucks to afford my lashes.
1: All right, let's go.
4: John Jay and Rich have $1,000 cash for you from Peoria Ford right now.
0: Minute to win it.
3: All right, Lauren, let's lock it in. 60 seconds, 10 questions. Let's go. Whitney Houston's hit, I Will Always Love You, was written by what late country music legend?
2: Dolly Parton.
3: What 2023 biopic about the father of the atomic bomb won the Oscar for Best Picture?
2: Pass.
3: Would you say pass?
1: Pass.
3: You can't
2: yes.
3: pass.
2: Oh, I can't. Then no. I lose. Dang it. Question two. Oh, my God.
3: You just got to come up with the name of the movie. It was huge.
2: Okay. Can you say it again?
3: What 2023 biopic about the father of the atomic bomb won the Oscar for Best Picture?
2: I really don't know.
3: Shout out the name of a movie because you might be right.
2: That's a bad movie. Come on.
3: Out of time.
2: I don't know.
1: Lauren, let me ask you something. You said you're taking your partner to work and she's with you right now?
2: Yes.
1: Does she know the answer?
2: No, she's shaking her head no.
1: Wow.
2: I know. Wow.
3: Looking for Oppenheimer. This is the name of the movie.
2: I would have never said that in my life.
3: Well, I guess you got to pay for your own lashes today. Not on us today.
1: All right, Lauren.
2: Sure.
1: I'm glad you played, though. Have fun dropping your partner off. Thanks for listening. Good luck with the lashes.
2: Thank you.

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1: Bruno Mars. Drake. 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
1: Good morning, you guys. I just love you both.
2: It's John, Jay, and Rich. Kyle, you have an update on your neighbor story? I keep thinking about that every once in a while. I remember that one neighbor you guys shared a wall with that complained about everything with you guys.
3: Oh, yeah. Right?
2: The balls went over the fence and he'd get pissed.
3: Yeah, no, he didn't like our basketball hoop because it blocked his view of the mountain. And so he planted trees all along our fence to block our whole entire yard, which was fine because I think the trees are really pretty, but they are kind of annoying. Like, his trees go over our fence part, and they drop all of these leaves and stuff like that. So now we just have all of his leaves in our yard all the time. And if it weren't for the drama before where he got so mad, I mean, he literally hired a lawyer to go to the HOA to complain about our basketball hoop.
4: If it
3: weren't for all that, I think it would be fine. But now every time I go in my backyard and I see his leaves in our yard, I'm like, stupid neighbor. I get so. But I feel like I'm not the only person that has neighbor problems. Cause then I got stuck on this Reddit thread and I just started laughing and laughing because all these people are just venting. We would love to hear you vent if you want to vent to us about your neighbor issues, because it kind of makes you feel a little less alone. I was dying laughing because this person was complaining about how they got irritated that their neighbor used a leaf blower a lot, and then they bought their kids toy leaf blowers. So it was already annoyed at the leaf blower. Now I have to listen to the kid ones on off landscape days. Then another person was somebody said their neighbor's entire driveway is empty. Their driveway is empty, in front of their house is empty, but whenever they have people over, the people park in front of their house. And they're like, I don't know why. I know it's petty. I know I shouldn't care because it's not really bothering me, but it drives me absolutely insane. And then there was this other guy, and I don't understand this, or if they had past beef or something like that. But this other guy's really irritated because he's every time I mow my lawn, no matter what, the guy across the street gets out his lawnmower and starts mowing his lawn.
4: Oh, it makes
3: and
4: it
3: he's
4: match.
3: Like, I originally did it Tuesdays and Thursdays, so I felt like he started to get to know my schedule. So then I started doing it on Monday and Wednesdays. And sure enough, the guy would pull out his lawnmower.
2: The guy ran out there. Whoa. Hey.
3: It's Wednesday.
4: We need a little symmetry between the homes.
2: Genie,

0: You have an annoying neighbor story? Whoa.
1: Yeah, unfortunately I do.
0: Well, how annoying? Tell us.
1: He's a peach. So our community's about 5 years old or so, and there's a house behind us that stood empty for a while, like it was unfinished. And then when our neighbor moved in, he apparently makes phone calls to the Philippines around 2 a.m, and that would set our dog off. He's a Westie Terrier mix.
0: And, is he racist against the Filipinos?
2: What?
1: Yeah. No, he just, yeah. So that would set the dog off because in the middle of the night, so, you know, he's hearing people on the other side of the fence. And their elevation is a little bit taller or higher than ours, so the guy can look over our fence with ease.
3: Yeah.
1: And he would bark back at our dog, and neighbors have said that they saw him feeding him when we weren't home. So God knows what was laced with that.
3: Oh, yeah.
1: Then he started, our dog came in one day, or in the morning, and I bent over to pet him, and he was all wet. And that's when I found out that he was turning the hose on our dog.
2: Oh, that's just mean.
1: No. So I consider that assault. So I contacted the sheriff's department to let them know what this guy was doing. And I fear for our dog, you know. And since he started doing that, we keep him locked up at night. And sometimes in the morning when my husband lets him out, we're early risers, and he'll forget to put the light in the doggy door, and so if the guy comes out, dogs have very good memories, you know. And but the guy started hosing down the dog with even a stronger nozzle that would hit our patio, so the patio was getting wet. And so the officer told me that I needed proof, you know, picture proof. So I turned on my phone to film the guy, but he had installed a floodlight. So all you get is a silhouette of his face. So I still have that video, but when I told him that he was a case number, you know, with the sheriff's department, he's kind of backed off now, but he still is there.
0: Good move, you know. Jeannie. Okay. Annoying neighbors. Thank you. Brittany, you have an annoying neighbor story?
4: Oh, yeah.
0: What do you got?
4: Well, it's like an everyday thing. So it's not just one story, but it sounds like they're like in a marching band without the music. So they're constantly like stomping, and without going into too much detail, you can literally hear everything. And when I say everything, as adults, we can use our imagination. I mean everything.
3: Oh, really?
2: Ew.
0: Like brushing their teeth?
4: Oh, yeah.
3: And they're stomping?
2: Yeah,
3: they're
2: brushing
3: that?
2: Their teeth.
3: What do they do?
4: I don't know if
3: stomping?
4: It's how they're doing it.
3: Yeah.
4: If so, that's talent, but... It's all day, every day, like I stomping, and then at nighttime, different noises than stomping.
0: Maybe they're just running around in flip-flops.
4: They might be. I don't know. But, yeah, it's been quite an adventure.
3: Well, maybe stomping gets them in a mood.
0: That's annoying. All right.
4: It might. Maybe they stomp in the day and then do their thing at night. Yeah. I don't know.
0: Thanks, Brittany.
3: Sounds like a pretty good life to me.
0: Raina, you have an annoying neighbor story.
5: My neighbor uses my driveway to back up every single morning. Mm-hmm. And yesterday, I finally had had enough. And so I ran out and I told him to knock it off. So we start arguing, and I'm standing there, you know, telling him, use your own driveway. And this psycho looks me dead in the face, throws his car in reverse, and hits me on purpose.
2: No! Oh, my gosh.
3: What the hell?
2: Are you okay?
5: Yes, it was crazy. I'm fine, but that is, like, it's war now.
3: Yeah,
6: war. Obviously.
3: Do you have any ring cam of that?
5: Unfortunately, no, we don't have a ring camera, but I think that will work in my favor because I bought 40 rolls of toilet paper yesterday, and this weekend my kids and I are going to teepee his house because it's supposed to rain.
2: That is war.
6: That's war.
0: He almost killed you.
6: Petty revenge.
0: He almost killed you. And
2: I thought you were going to like put nails or something face up on your driveway next time he comes in.
3: Yep, there you go.
6: Yeah. That's
3: you need
6: more
3: to talk
6: like
3: to Kyle for revenge.
6: That's more like
3: there's just like a fun little party trick. Then he's going to think somebody in high school likes him.
5: I'm so ready.
6: Yeah.
0: So you're bothered by him backing in your driveway? I mean, that's if he's got a truck. I could see that being something he does every day because that's how he has to get out. Is that so bad?
1: he has his own

0: driveway. I don't know why he doesn't use his.
1: Mm. Yeah. That would be annoying. I mean, I get it.
2: It'd be okay until he ran into you.
1: Like, what if he has an oil leak, you know, and then that's all in your driveway?
3: No, that would be bad. Yeah, that would be bad.
4: And he ran her over.
1: Right. Yeah. And what about that part?
3: Yeah,
1: with his car.
3: Yeah, no, that's what I'm saying. That part was bad, too. But she went out there to confront him. Stop, drive, pull in my driveway. I remember when I was a kid and my parents would go pull into someone's driveway to back out like that. I would get so sick to my stomach that the neighbors were going to come out, you know, and I felt that anger, that anxiety. But I can't see ever now as an adult. I think there's peace with it.
2: Yeah.
3: Pulling out of the driveway.
2: Take a second, then they're gone.
3: Yeah. But anyway, Raina, glad you're okay, unless you're calling us from the hospital.
0: No, I'm not. I'm not. I am okay, but it's war now.
3: All right. Well, good luck. Thanks for calling in.
0: Thanks.
3: Annoying neighbors, if you got a story, call us 877-937-1047.
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3: Good morning, Maria. You got an annoying neighbor story?
4: First of all, good morning. How you guys doing?
3: Good.
4: Good. Yes. I didn't even think this was possible until I heard Kyle's story. We are actually going through the same scenario. So we bought a house just a little over a year ago, and of course, brand new, black, the backyard is empty. So before we bought the house, we actually went to the HOA and let them know everything we wanted to do. Great. Once we got it all approved, we submitted it, and our neighbor to the next door of us, he said, oh, come look at my pool. Come look at my backyard. Here's some ideas. Very, very friendly to begin with. Once construction started, kept complimenting. Oh, it looks nice. God, that looks great. Meanwhile, people are coming up and saying, hey, did you get it permitted? And we're like, why is everybody asking? We did. Everything's permitted. Everything has gone through. Come to find out, he has been complaining about everything we did, about our pool, about our outdoor kitchen, about our shop we built. And he's even threatening to sue the HOA.
5: Mm. Oh, my gosh. That's such a pain.
3: That is a pain, Maria.
4: Yes, and he actually did plant some flowers because he's like, I can look into your kitchen window. And I'm like, oh, my God, how rude. So he planted flowers and stuff all along, and now all of his flowers are coming into our yard and getting in the pool. I'm like, oh, my God.
5: Wow. This guy.
3: Well, Maria, thank you for calling in, and thank you for listening.
4: You guys have a great day.
3: You too. Chris, good morning. You've got an annoying neighbor story?
6: I do, yeah. I actually have two stories. One involves their pool and another is their trees. So what would you guys prefer?
3: The better one.
7: Yeah.
6: The better one. Oh, they're both equally good.
3: Okay.
6: I'll go with the pool. So, I've been in my home now for about 10 years and I try to be patient with my neighbors. I typically help out when I can, especially like with the yard and just trying to, at one point they were going through some struggles. So, I did my best to be a good neighbor like anybody would. And I've realized that they don't reciprocate. So their pool typically is poorly maintained. And I don't own a pool, but people that I do are pretty adamant that they maintain like the chlorine content and just try to avoid getting algae and things like that within their pool. Well, my neighbor doesn't seem to really mind to do that too much. So when they see that their pool is becoming too like algae infested or gross, they drain it. But the way they drain it is they just turn their pool pump onto reverse. So instead of actually like using a pool, like a secondary pump to remove the water, they use a pool pump because it's just easier for them, I guess, than renting one or they don't own one, but they just drain it directly into the side of their house. So then it leaches underneath the fence and into my yard. So since they've been doing that, two of my walls have started to settle and You can see that in like a stucco finish.
3: Oh my God. Backwash.
6: Yeah. Yeah, because they're just backwashing it directly into like the side yard. So I've had some settlement issues for like a shed that I have on that side of the house and the

0: fence of mine that faces the front edge of the property that has stucco. When they would drain their pool to the street, their pool is so like algae infested that now every time it rains, there's like residue of algae.
1: Chris, let me rephrase that. I need you to tell me the shorter story, not the better story. The shorter story.
2: They got themselves a pond is what they got.
1: Crying out loud. I don't need to know the intricacies of how the pool works.
2: We aren't algae growth.
1: Oh, for God's sake.
3: John Jay.
1: For God's sake, Chris.
0: Okay.
1: So are they doing anything about it?
0: Absolutely not, no.
1: Okay. All right, then you need to call the HOA. All right, brother, thank you. Oh, man. What a morn, huh? What a morn.
2: Just getting started.

0: 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John Jay and Rich every morning.
1: All morning. All morning. As soon as I wake up.
0: Number one for hit music all day. 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
2: I have the top 10 analog trends we're embracing this year. Top 10 analog trends. What does that mean, you ask?
3: Yeah, I'm like, what is that, an analog clock?
4: Or like just no technology?
2: I'll give you an example of what it means. Reading books, because I know that someone in here started reading books.
3: Yes, I'm on my 12th book of the year. I set a goal to read 12 books by the end of the year, so I'm already way ahead of the game.
4: Oh, good job.
3: Yeah, and I'm like so loving my book club right now. It is literally the best time ever. It's like my core group of friends. I have one of Kadeem's cousins that's in there. My mom and my grandma are in our book club.
2: What book are you reading right now?
3: We just finished reading The Inmate by Frida McFadden.
2: Frida Lay?
3: No, Frida McFadden, who did The Inmate. And I forget, we picked our other book, but I forget.
2: Okay, well, book clubs are big right now. They're huge. Like, my wife's in a book club, and reading is making a comeback.

0: even saw that in a lot of research on this radio show. Everyone loves books. So these are the top 10 analog trends we're embracing. Actual cameras.
1: Yep.
0: Phone cameras are really good now, but real ones still have their appeal. In fact, I'm starting to see that more out and about nowadays, like cameras.
2: Yep.
0: At festivals and stuff. And I wonder why. Does it take better pictures?
3: Yeah, well, you get that film, or you get the flash. And
0: then you have to carry extra stuff.
2: I think
1: it's like the 80s nostalgia Sony camera look is kind of popular now.
3: But then you also have, there's like one specific Canon camera that gives you like super high quality professional photos, even if you're not a professional. And all the like Instagram baddies use that camera.
0: Well, these are analog trends we're embracing. Analog music, like listening to records, CDs, or the radio. Thank you for listening to the radio. This is a bit, Rich, you do that. And Rich also does wearing a watch. Not a smartwatch, an old school dumb watch, they call it. Yep.
1: I like it. And I think that's, it just, for me, it's more back to the way things were. I don't want my wrist buzzing every time there's a text or anything. Mm-hmm. I just like an old school watch, and I like vinyl.
0: And Kyle, you do this one, using an old school planner.
2: I like to write things down.
0: And here's another one. These are the top 10 analog trends we're embracing. Writing letters. When was the last time you got one in the mail? If you're under 30, maybe never, is what it says. Anybody?
3: Yeah, I've written letters. I did have a prison pen pal in college.
2: That's fun.
3: He helped me with my senior capstone. It was really helpful, so thank you for that, Terrell.
1: Terrell?
3: Yeah.
1: What was Terrell in for?
3: I don't remember. I think he like robbed some store or something.
1: Sure.
2: Oh, all right.
3: I didn't know him personally. He was just my prison pen pal.
0: Using,
1: he's still in.
3: He's definitely still locked up, which is why I had to use like a random PO box because I didn't want him to get out and come find me. Because I'm sure he was telling everyone I was his girl in prison, and
2: for sure.
0: Well, here's another analog trend: using an alarm clock, an old school alarm clock. I do that. I don't trust. I don't like the iPhone using it as an alarm because like my son uses the alarm clock, his phone to get up, and the other day it didn't go off, and I was like, he gets up before me, and I was like, I wonder why he's not up yet. I went in there and it didn't go off for whatever reason. Old school alarm clock never fails.
1: Don't trust your phone.
0: Here's another analog trend. And this is making a big comeback too. Playing physical games like board games, puzzles instead of video games.
3: I just had a game night for my birthday. We played board games. We played Uno. And we just sat there instead of going out and spending $400. We just went to Costco instead.
2: I love that.
1: Have you been to any bars where it's like the thing they have on the wall are all the board games?
3: Yeah, Snakes and Lattes on Mill is like so dope. If you want to just go and hang out, they have literally every single board game you can think of.
1: Except for Monopoly, because I know when you're hanging out there for like 8 hours.
2: Yeah, it's too long.
3: I think they got it in there.
0: Using a paper calendar is on here. It says you're probably not ditching your eye calendar, but it's nice to have one hanging somewhere. We have that in there.
3: Just make sure that it's visible and in.
2: We have like a dry erase one.
0: Using an actual notebook for notes. Apps are great, but pens and paper do still exist. So,
1: amen.
3: Every day. Is there like an MP3 or like an iPod coming back in there? Because did you guys see that Justin Bieber's Skylark brand is dropping an MP3 player?
0: I got the email with all the stuff on it, and I didn't see that. I saw the red shorts.
2: I'm actually surprised like why Apple hasn't re-released the iPod.
3: I know, right? This is what it looks like. It's like super cool looking, and you can you plug in the old headphones that you would do. And I actually think Kylie Jenner had teased this as well, because everyone's back with like the
2: That's
3: two
2: really
3: headphones.
2: Smart.
0: You know what's funny about Justin Bieber? This is funny you bring him up. Is yesterday I went into a Justin Bieber deep dive on whether he had a hair transplant or not. Have you guys ever done that?
3: No.
0: There's this plastic surgeon I follow on Instagram, and she was doing a whole thing, and I was like, no way. And so I went and Googled it, and it's like a big thing. There's so many photos. Everyone says you got a hair transplant, which I don't think is a big deal.
2: I think a lot of celebrities in Hollywood have done that, right?
0: But if you think about it, there's rarely any more men that are bald.
3: Yeah,
2: that's true.
0: Right.
3: Hi,
0: so, I said rarely
1: Hollywood.
0: But if you look at Google for fun, go Bieber, look at Bieber hair transplant, and look at pictures of him before and after, and it's kind of like, but he won't acknowledge it. They say he'd been asked and he won't acknowledge it, and his people won't acknowledge it.
3: Well,
2: that's okay. He can keep it to himself. That's fine.
3: It would make sense that he'd want his full head of hair, because like you had the Bieber flip. Like that's what Justin Bieber's hair and the flip and the baby and the music videos. Like he needs a full head of hair.
2: I know a lot of celebrities got an eyebrow hair transplants.
0: Eyebrow hair?
3: All the plucking?
2: Yes. Mm-hmm.
3: Yeah.
2: Yeah. It's like, it's a thing.
0: Oh, you mean the women?
2: Yeah.
0: Wow, I've never heard of that before.
1: I haven't either.
0: Wow.
3: I can see that, though.
2: It's a thing.
0: But if Justin Bieber got a hair transplant, it looks great. It looks great.
2: Yeah, Justin, you look great.
4: Today.
5: I've waited such a long time for this.
6: She has.
4: Prepare to be bewitched.
7: The Owen sisters.
8: Yeah, everyone we love dies. It's not great for the Tinder bio.
4: Sandra Bullock.
6: Here's the thing.

0: about magic. It won't be silenced.
1: Nicole Kidman.
2: Everything's gonna be okay.
3: Everything's gonna be okay? Just like it was when we had to bury a corpse under a rose bush?
4: Different person.
1: Practical Magic 2, rated PG-13. 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
2: So much is happening right now on this radio show. It's so exciting, you guys. It's so exciting. Okay.
3: I can't contain it.
2: Okay.
4: Harry Styles announced he's coming here. And our very own Noah Lashley was at the concert in Madison Square Garden last night. And I saw some of the coolest videos. Noah Lashley reporting live. Are you there, Noah?
5: I am reporting live from Madison Square Garden.
3: Oh, he hasn't slept at all. Listen to how deep his voice is.
2: What time did you go to bed last night?
5: Oh, my God. It was like 2 a.m. in New York, and I woke up like 3 minutes ago.
2: Okay.
6: Good morning.
2: So tell, how was the concert? How great was it?
5: The energy is insane. You'd think for a concert that's going on 30 nights, by like night four, the energy would die down. But here we were at night seven, and it was like being at night one.
2: It looks like you had great seats, because that video, if you guys see this video, freaking Harry Styles points at Noah. It's so crazy.
5: I was at the barrier in the pit.
2: Yeah, I knew it.
3: That's amazing.
6: So how long do you have to like camp outside the venue to get those like right at the barrier?
5: It was actually really cool because they had floor GA tickets, but then they had the pit tickets, and there was only less than 100 for each of the pits. There were two pits. So we just walked right in. We didn't even come for the opener. We just walked right in when we were ready, drinks in hand, and it was like they're waiting for us.
3: So it's kind of like VIP pit.
6: Yeah, it's like you already got your seat. You got your stuff. That's dope.
2: How much did that cost you?
5: Yeah.
2: Come on.
5: Well, it took us 6 months to pay off the tickets.
6: Priorities.
3: We had to listen to Sheller Mini Cooper to get this show, remember?
6: That's right.
3: I heard he brought in like an orchestra and all kinds of cool stuff, too.
5: Oh, yeah. They had like special dancers, special trumpet players. They had a guy playing the triangle. And the best part was, because we were so close, we actually got to hear like the individual instruments. Like, I think it was just for show, but I heard the triangle and I heard them banging two wooden blocks together. Like, it really sounded like I was in part of a choir.
2: What was the last song he played?
5: He played Aperture. Oh, that's a good one.
2: Oh, that's good. Did he do any One Direction?
5: He did Sign of the Times, everybody's favorite, and then there was like this 7-minute DJ interlude, and he was mixing it himself, and then it slowly went into Aperture, and the whole place went nuts, and
3: that's cool.
5: It was like being in a club.
2: Did he do any One Direction?
5: No.
2: Come on.
3: He's got enough. I know, but still.
2: She's beautiful.
3: Did he do Kiwi? I want to know if he did Kiwi.
5: He did Kiwi.
3: That's my jam right there.
5: Kiwi is from his debut album, and it doesn't sound like any of his other songs. It's always been a fan favorite.
3: Yeah, it's like a rocker.
5: And as we were paying off the tickets, we're like, what's the point of even doing all this if we're not going to hear Kiwi? He never plays Kiwi. And then he added it to New York and New York only. And we were so lucky.
3: Right on.
2: No, what were you wearing last night?
5: So I was wearing a New York Harry Styles jersey, black, that I bought from the pop-up shop. And then a tie that my friend Shelby stuck like little emblems all over. It was a red tie, and there was a disco ball and some stars and some kisses. And then I had a kiss lip tattoo, fake tattoo on my forehead.
2: Awesome. No wonder he pointed at you. All right. Noah, you're the best. Enjoy your days off. Yeah, Noah, that was awesome.

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1: Right, Peyton, what's on your mind? What are you working on?
2: Okay, so I saw this thing on the Cosmopolitan, and basically it's questions for couples that are actually fun to ask. So it's kind of going old school. You know, everyone's all into that nostalgia right now. Just play Would You Rather at dinner with your partner.
3: Ask oh, that's cool.
2: I know, right?
1: When you say Cosmopolitan, are you talking about like Cosmo the magazine?
2: Yeah.
1: Oh, okay.
3: They get a website?
2: The magazine. Yeah, they have a website. Yeah,
1: I get stuff from there all the time. I just never heard of
4: like
1: Cosmo.
4: A whole website.
1: I haven't heard it called Cosmopolitan in a long time.
2: Well, I like a Cosmopolitan martini, I really wanted to bring that energy.
1: Okay, so it's Would You Rather with your...
4: So are we going to play Would You Rather right now?
1: It's Would You Rather at dinner with your spouse?
2: Yeah, and they're kind of flirty, but I think we can definitely play in the room right now.
1: Okay, let's play.
2: Okay, Kyle, would you rather have a fancy date night out or a romantic night in?
4: Fancy date night out.
2: Okay. John Jay.
1: In.
2: Rich.
3: Oh, for sure. Fancy night out.
2: Yeah, I think I'm on the same boat with you guys. Okay, John Jay. Would you rather get a love letter or a surprising gift?
1: A gift.
2: Kyle?
4: Gift.
2: Rich?
3: Letter.
2: See, I'm with you. I'm like, write me a letter. I don't want
4: to. See, I'm not like a words of affermation person. Oh. So I'm like, oh, and I have to read a letter.
1: Exactly.
4: Like,
1: yes. Read this.
2: Oh my God. I told
1: you. How many pages?
3: What is yours, number one, Kyle? Because I know that you're not into a lot of them.
4: My love language?
3: Yeah.
4: Oh, it's quality time is my number
3: quality
4: one.
3: Quality time, of course it is.
1: The thing about Would You Rather is that you have to answer. Like, you can't ask questions because now that it's over, it's like, I don't want a long letter. Right. How long is the letter? Like, you know, I mean, whenever you open up something with like four pages, like, those Christmas cards that come and that are in the front and the back, like, I don't have time for that.
3: All right. And then I started grade school.
1: Yeah. Go on, Peyton. What else would you rather?
2: So those ones were like some flirty would you rathers, but then there's some relationship related would you rather questions, which we're all in relationships, but these I feel like are more like if you're in the dating, trying to get married.
3: Yeah.
2: So maybe you could ask your man, would you rather have 7 kids or no kids?
1: 7 kids.
4: Yeah, 7.
3: 7.
2: None for me. I'm good. No, thank you.
4: Till after you have one, and then I feel like your answer will change.
2: I feel like if I had 3, I would be happy with that. Anything more, might pull my hair out.
4: That is good for, like, if you are dating, because it's like those are things that could be really heavy and serious. But if you play it in kind of like a game fashion, you're really talking about important things, but it's kind of like a fun, light way to bring it up.
2: Exactly, like this one. Would you rather have a huge wedding or just elope?
1: Elope.
4: Huge wedding.
3: Huge wedding.
2: See, I'm like, we kind of eloped, but then again, I go to weddings and I'm like, should we have had the big wedding?
3: Yeah. Oh. That was one of my favorite days of all time.
4: I know.
3: So
4: your
3: like
4: wedding was awesome, Rich. Yeah.
2: Okay, this one is a fun one. Would you rather know everything about your partner's dating history or nothing at all?
1: Everything.
4: Nothing.
3: Nothing.
2: I don't want to know anything at all. You better take that to the grave. I am not trying.
3: I hear things now and it makes me
4: okay. Sometimes ignorance is bliss.
1: Would you rather be known as the one who talks dirty or the one who never talks during it?
2: I'd rather talk dirty.
4: Yeah, you don't want to never talk
1: dirty. You're saying right? You're supposed to answer. You're not supposed to.
4: I was agreeing.
1: Would you rather get caught making out in the car or walking out of a hotel at 7 a.m. in last night's clothes?
3: Ooh.
4: Walking out of

0: the hotel.
1: Making out in the car.
2: Yeah, I think I'd want to make out in the car.
1: That's
2: too.
1: Fun.
0: Would I don't want to get caught making out in the car. No, yeah. I'll do the walk of shame. No problem.
2: I'm out on that.
1: Would you write you a ticket?
3: Would you rather accidentally send a spicy text to your boss or to your mom?
0: My mom for sure.
2: 100%.
0: What about you?
1: Your boss, because you're going to leave that job. Your mom's going to be around forever.
3: Would you rather have one unforgettable night you can never talk about or a decent ongoing thing everyone knows about?
1: Decent ongoing thing.
3: I'd go unforgettable. One unforgettable night?
0: Hell I don't need everyone to know about it, so right. I think unforgettable.
2: Same.
3: Would you rather get a compliment about your body or about how you make them feel? Body.
1: Honestly.
2: Body. Yeah.
1: Body. Make them feel.
3: I'm so insecure. I'll take any compliment about my body.
0: What? You actually like this? Thank
1: yeah.
0: you.
1: I want to know that you feel something.
3: Would you rather kiss someone you shouldn't or text someone you shouldn't?
1: Oh.
0: Oh, that's...
2: It depends.
3: I mean, it'd be more fun to kiss someone you shouldn't.
2: Yeah. Right. Like,
0: sure.
2: Should I not because, like, they're my cousin, or should I not because it's like they're a player?
0: You can't ask questions.
1: Why can't you text your cousin? I don't get it.
2: That is gross. And illegal, I'm pretty sure.
3: Wait, would you rather get asked, what are you thinking about at a bad time or at a very good time?
1: Oh.
0: Good time.
2: At a good time.
3: Yeah, I mean,
1: that's obvious.
0: A duh. That's like
3: my wife asks me that all the time.
1: What are you thinking?
3: And it's almost like if you don't tell the truth, she'll know.
1: Yeah, but your truth has got to be so random anyway, right?
3: Mine's usually me starring in a movie. Like, I'm like, well, if I was Indiana Jones, I would have done this.
0: Wait, didn't you have a thing with a bowling ball? Is there something with
3: bowling
0: ball?
3: I mean, I have. You mean where I imagine the bowling ball?
0: Yes.
3: Rolling it down this high, like steep hill.
2: Oh, I thought I remember the mattress thing. Big mattress place that you were in, that big empty, it was like a big empty warehouse that used to have like a bunch of mattresses.
3: That was real. Oh, no. Yeah. And I said to the guy, I wanted to roll the bowling ball because it was like 100 football fields long. Yeah. And I want to see how hard I could throw the bowling ball before it faded. Yeah. Do you know it's like against the law to do that? To throw a bowling, like the other fantasy I had, where you're on a high hill and you drop a bowling ball and you let it roll all the way down. Somebody did that, and I guess it's against the law.
1: Because
3: it crashes into the
0: car. Really
1: there can't
0: someone,
1: be a law
0: yeah.
1: inside a mattress factory. There can't be. Maybe that's their work rule, their weird work rule. You can't throw bowling balls down our hallway.
3: So those are fun would you rathers. Was there more, Peyton?
2: No, those were all the best ones.
3: If you got any good would you rathers to put us in a dilemma, let us know.
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2: Hi, Danielle. You're on the air. Good morning.
3: Hi. Hello. I was supposed to get married next year. So my best friend has been weird about my fiance basically since I met him, right? And I always just assumed that she didn't like him. Maybe I'm spending too much time with her, not enough with him, or too much time with him, not enough with her. I don't know. But recently we got into a huge fight, and she finally admits to me that she hooked up with my fiance.
4: Oh,
5: when?
4: No.
3: Yes. Now, okay, to be fair, it was several years before we met, but they both decided to just not tell me, and she's been standing next to me helping me plan a wedding for like a year. So I called off the engagement. I did. Not because we hooked up, but because the two people closest to me, like, looked me in the face every day and decided to lie, that I didn't deserve to know the truth.
6: What was the nature of the hookup like? What happened? Like, do you know?
3: It was multiple times, and I believe it was all the way.
4: Oh. Oh, my God. So if your ex-fiance and ex-best friend, if they told you that they had hooked up before, even if this was, you know, 6 months ago, do you think that you would have called off the engagement, or is it just because they continue to lie to you?
3: I hope that I would have been able to, like, get over it. It was before I met him, and, like, I didn't meet him through her, so it was not connected. Like, it wasn't their fault, but then they're both lying to me, and it feels like they actually, like, had this whole, some sort of relationship outside.

0: to me.
1: Yeah. You know? 'Cause they're keeping
2: I would feel that way, too.
3: I got to tell you, though, you got to try to put yourself in their perspective for a second. They had this relationship. Maybe the friend and the boyfriend at some point didn't realize how far this was going to go with you. And now they're 3 months, you're 3 months into a serious relationship. Now they're like, do we tell her? Now it's 6 months in. Now it's a year, however long you've been together. Like, oh my God, they're getting married and we've never told her. Yeah. Like, let's just nip it.
4: But like, you know how that conversation goes, right? Like, as soon as Danielle brings her new boyfriend around her best friend, they look at each other. Things are awkward. Then the two of them decide to go off to the side and say, yeah, we're not going to tell
3: her. Or maybe they never talked about it. Maybe they never even talked about it.
5: Either way, it almost doesn't even matter what was behind the hiding of it. It's the fact that, like, poor Danielle's been the odd man out this whole time, and they've been holding the secret behind her back. Whether they talked about it and conspired behind her back or just didn't tell her, and just it was like an unspoken thing, it almost doesn't even matter because she's felt so awkward finding it out. Mm-hmm. That, like, this whole, the whole time, extra gloves. Like,
2: it's sort of like, give Danielle the information so she can decide what she wants to do with it. But if you're both hiding it. Ooh.
3: Actually, the part that bothers me the most is that you get into a fight with your friend, and your friend uses that to hurt you.
4: Yeah,
5: that's also
4: lame.
5: Messed up.
0: Yeah. Super lame. It's not like they sat down to tell me a hard truth.
3: Right, she's mad at you.
0: While we were
3: like,
0: fighting.
3: By the way, I slept with David!
4: Yeah. Right, which David means that she's in the back of her head the whole time. Every time you've irritated her, she's like,
5: you're right, that makes it worse.
2: And what's your fiancé, now that you've broken up and called off the engagement, what's his excuse or his plea to get you back?
0: He's like, I don't want to hurt your feelings. I love you so much, and please don't throw away our relationship over one thing. Mm. And I'm like, I'm not gonna spend the rest of my life with someone who doesn't tell me things. A lie of omission.
5: Trust. It broke the trust.
3: Yeah. Well, thank you for calling in, Danielle.
0: Thank you.
3: Have a great day. Yep. Gotta go.

0: Wake up. It's 93.1.
1: John, Jane, Rich. We want to know, what's the craziest thing your dog ate? Melissa, what'd your dog eat?
2: So my dog, Max, is a little French bulldog. And I gave him a T-bone with a little bit of meat on it one day, just a regular-sized T-bone steak. And this dog just swallowed the T-bone whole, like no chewing, nothing.
3: Dang.
2: Gulped it in one gulp. And if you don't think it's possible, I didn't think that either, and neither did the vet. But we saw it on the X-ray, and he said, I've never seen anything like this. It didn't perforate anything, no puncturing, and it didn't require surgery. She just said, he's going to break it down. Hopefully, it'll just pass through, and we'll have no issues.
1: No way.
4: Wow.
1: No way. So the stomach acid broke down a T-bone?
2: Yep.
3: That's wild.
2: And I can't believe that it even went down his throat. Like, I don't even know how... that is possible.
5: It's also weird because it's not like Max learned his lesson. Now he's not going to do it any different with the next T-bone.
2: Well, this is a sad part. I ended up passing away last year from going through my trash and ate all the tampon plastic applicators, and he couldn't help him from that point.
1: You know what?
2: Yeah,
1: I have a list here.
2: Thing about.
1: I have a list. He said, it was on Reddit. What's the strangest thing your dog's ever eaten? And tampons is number 5 on that list.
5: Mm.
1: So you're not alone. So,
2: really?
1: Yeah. So Max was doing what he was supposed to do.
2: So weird. And
4: I don't know if he's supposed to do that.
1: Well, thanks for calling in, Melissa. Sorry.
2: Yeah. Okay, thank you. Have a good day, guys.
1: You too. Good morning, Karen. Your dog eat something strange?
6: Yeah, Scotch Brite pad.
1: What's that?
4: To wash dishes,
6: so
4: right?
6: Things you scrub cast iron hands with.
1: Oh, the little metal things, the little round ball things that are all, I like those.
5: I mean, they're fun. I wouldn't imagine it do too much of a good thing in your stomach, though, right?
6: No, it pretty much clogged him up, and we couldn't figure out why he wouldn't eat and why he couldn't poop, and he started losing a lot of weight, and he was in the ER, and finally on the 5th day, they figured it out. And they did a ultrasound, and there's the whole pet right there in his belly.
1: You know, we got to put out a warning because I don't want any social media influencers to say this is a good way to lose weight now.
5: Yeah, that's true.
6: Yeah, no.
1: You eat one of those, and then you get clogged up, and because you got to think, stuff still comes out. You know, it filters it.
6: And it was having a hard time coming out, so they actually cut him open almost from his neck down to his whole underside and had to pull out every piece in the intestines and cut out the pad and then put him back, and he was up and running around the next day.
1: Yeah, dogs are amazing.
4: Oh my gosh.
1: Well, thank you, Karen.
6: $5,000 later.
1: Yeah, of course. Yeah. Exactly.
4: That's
1: thanks.
4: A price tag for sure.
1: Michelle, what'd your dog eat that was strange?
7: Oh my gosh. I left my phone on the table. He's 6 months old, Cane Corso Mastiff. Jumps up on the table when I wasn't looking, ate the pop socket off of the back of my telephone, off of my cell phone, and a ballpoint pen.
1: Well, that's dangerous.
7: Very dangerous. I'm, you know, waiting for something to happen to find it, for him to act different. Never did. He's a normal dog, eating, drinking. A month later, he throws up the pop socket.
1: Wow.
4: Dang. Holy moly.
7: And it was, like, intact with a couple of marks from his teeth.
5: Wow.
1: Does it still work?
7: No. Oh. I did have to throw the pop socket away, but...
5: You did get yourself a new pop socket. That's good.
1: Thanks. Thanks, Michelle.
7: Oh,
1: thanks.
7: Fine. It's no problem.
1: It's a beautiful dog. Thank
5: you. Get a taste for ballpoint pens, but they won't eat like olives. like that.

0: stay away from.
1: Hannah, what'd your dog eat?
2: Hey, my dog is a 35-pound shepherd mix stray, one eye. She's a total train wreck looking dog. And not long after we adopted her, she got really sick, took her to the vet. They looked and did an x-ray, and they thought she had, like, fabric in her stomach. But they wouldn't know until they finally did surgery. And when they did, $6,000 later, they found that she swallowed an entire corn on the cob whole.
0: Ooh.
2: And we don't even know where she got it, but that's what she ate.
3: Wow. You don't know where she got it?
1: You think that would have changed the shape of her body?
4: Yeah.
1: She's so tiny.
2: Wow. Right. Yeah, the vet was like, do you guys want it? Because it's like the most expensive corn on the cob ever.
1: Yeah.
2: So, but we didn't take it.
1: You can make it a necklace. All right. Thanks, Hannah.
2: Yeah.
1: By the way, this is a good opportunity for me to tell you, like, a lot of stuff happens with Blake, my wife, because we run the Love Pup Dog Rescue, and people always call her and ask her for advice. My dog just ate this. What do I do? And then she has all these tips. And then her and my sister created an app called Love Pup Plus, and you can download it. It's in the app store for both phones, iPhones and Samsungs. Love Pup Plus, and it's totally free, and you register your dog in there, and then you can ask it anything, and it'll tell you, my dog just ate a T-bone. What do I do? And it will tell you what to do. Becky, good morning. What'd your dog eat?
5: I had a 75-pound basset hound. That basset hounds, their nose gets them into trouble. And three children under eight that got a hold of a, back in the day, the old mouse for your computers had tracking balls.
1: I have one right here.
5: That thought it was a quarter. And $5,000 later.
1: Yeah.
0: That seems to be the going rate to get something out of your dog's stomach, at least $5,000.
1: That's why I was blown away by the T-bone call, that they didn't take that out, especially the vet. That's a good vet, because you think the vet would be like, I can make some money here. Let me take that T-bone out. Amanda, what'd your dog eat?
6: Well, I don't even know where to start. He's eaten so much. His name is Tragen. He's a chocolate lab. And it probably started with the candy canes, literally off of the Christmas tree. So my daughter made him a shaming sign. He took batteries and brought them back to his kennel and almost burnt our house down.
3: Oh, no.
6: I mean, I don't know why a dog would chew a battery. He then, one Thanksgiving, ate half of our Thanksgiving turkey. We had, sliced it, served it at the table. And unbeknownst to about, I don't know, eight of us, nine of us, he's behind us eating the other half of the turkey. He pulled a bag of flour down, tried to eat flour. I think that was the picture I posted.
0: He's got horrible snack taste.
6: He's eating butter, like literally a stick of butter.
1: I've had that.
6: Off of the counter.
3: I can't blame him for that.
6: I mean, oh yeah, bagels. Yeah. I can't even, so many things.
1: Okay, but that's not strange. Those are food items. We're looking for strange things. Tim, what did your dog eat that's strange?
7: So we had a beagle, and which is part of a hound, just like the lady with the basset hound, right? Like, she would eat anything, metal, sticks, rocks, her own poop, sprinklers. But the thing that really got her, it was normal, but she ate a Costco-sized bag of hamburger buns. They all of them. So, like, 24 hamburger buns, and then the bread tie and the plastic, the whole ball of wax. It did her in. Like, we had to take her to the hospital, and she was, like, 13 years old, and they're like, oh, yeah, it's going to be, like, $5,000 or $6,000 if we do something, and the bread tie lacerated her stomach.
3: Oh, poor baby.
0: Wow, so she could eat sprinklers just fine,
7: but
0: the bag
7: down. But
0: wow.
7: Yeah, like, but she was a tank. Like, she ate string, like, toys, Legos, like, it was always, and we had to keep peroxide around to, like, put it down her throat so she could throw up whatever she ate, because it was, like, always a constant problem.
1: See, when your dog eats something, if you give it, I think my wife said salt. Put a bunch of salt, is it salt? And it'll vomit everything right up.
0: Oh.
3: I could see how that could happen.
1: On this list I have, it says an F1 key, an F11 key on a keyboard, a TV remote, a driver's license, reading glasses, two full wasp nests is what their dog ate.
3: Ew.
1: All the garden lawn sprinklers, the floor of a boat, and one dog ate 2 pounds of sand in one sitting.
3: Insane.
1: That is crazy.
0: Actual reports of my dog ate my homework, though.
1: Not yet.
3: No.
1: Chris, what'd your dog eat, Chris?
8: My parents' dog ate 2 pounds of edibles.
0: Oh.
3: No.
8: I normally watch my parents' dog, but this time I was out of town, so my brother watched it, and he

0: picture of her to your Facebook whenever you can get a chance. Okay. But she was high probably for 3 days. They took her to the emergency vet, and the vet's like, there's nothing really we can do, so just write it out.
1: Yeah.
2: Hey, thanks, Chris. Thanks for calling in. Oh, my God.
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2: Hey, how's it going, guys?
3: Good morning. What'd your dog eat?
2: Hey, how about what did my tortoise eat?
4: Sure. Why not?
2: Everything. Literally anything laying around. The pool noodles. Plastic bags, a 50-foot rope, you name it.
4: Wow.
2: What's really messed up is the longer things, like the pool noodles, the rope. Either you're pulling out the mouth, but depending on how long he's been at it, you might be pulling it out the other end.
5: Oh, gosh.
2: Not the funnest.
3: It's like, what do you do?
2: The turtle. We had to keep the yard spotless.
3: But you think the turtle, you know, you think moves slow. You see it going after the noodle. No! You're like that guy on Austin Powers.
5: Yeah.
3: No! Stop!
6: Tortoises are fast, though.
3: There's an Instagram account I follow, and it's this lady that has this giant tortoise. Uh-huh. And, man, it destroys her house.
4: Uh-huh. Oh, I'm
3: but
4: sure.
3: They've had it
6: they're
3: since
6: like
3: it was
6: tanks.
3: A baby. As little as yours. You know, is yours a philosopher tortoise?
6: No, I don't. I think ours is a sulcata tortoise.
4: Not a desert tortoise?
6: Not a desert tortoise. Okay. Yeah.
3: They look like every tortoise I've ever seen in my life. They're just a little yellow.
4: Huh.
3: And they're a big deal. But anyway, I got the picture of the dog that's stoned.
4: He said it. Oh, as he's watching the movie?
3: He's just leaning on the guy. He literally looks like a dog that's stoned.
4: Poor fella.

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Coming up in 6 minutes, giving away my last pair of Villagefest tickets. Hang out with us tomorrow afternoon over at the Kern County Museum. Sick and Stay is coming up on Hits 9.

ready to do it. Call number 20. 842-0931 is the number to the show. You might want to save that anyway. Putting you part of the biggest party in Kern County coming up tomorrow at the Kern County Museum. Village Fest. If you've never been, I got your tape, your way in. You and a friend, have a good old time. Hit 931, the whole AGM family going to be taking over the Kahunaville stage. Got our own party going on over there. While you test out 30 restaurants, 25 wineries, 60

0: breweries, live music at other stages as well. 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
1: Yay!
0: You're calling number 20.
1: Woohoo!
0: Yeah, man. I hope you got a fun friend to bring with you to Village Fest. You got a pair of tickets to hang out with us and enjoy 30 restaurants, 60 breweries, 25 wineries. You ain't never been around this much fun in a while, huh?
1: I sure haven't.
0: Sometimes it's fun being an adult, right?
1: Yes, I 100% agree.
0: All right, stop by the Coonaville stage. So come say what up to us tomorrow, okay?
1: Okay, I sure will.
2: Cigarette on my teeth, and she's an actress, but she ain't got no need. 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

0: It's a snack show on Hits 93.1. Siobhan's here. Welcome to your weekend.
1: Hey, thank you so much. I'm ready for it.
0: It sounds like you have a good spirit about you.
1: Well, heck yeah. Everyone should.

0: this week.
1: Hey, it's Snackton this week. I have your free tickets for Village Fest. It's back September 12th at the Kern County Museum. 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
1: So when I get home, she goes, what do you want to do for dinner? And I go, I thought you were making steak. And she goes, why would you think that? I go, you asked me if I wanted filet, chicken, or vegetarian. She goes, that's for Rich's wedding. I go, what do you mean for Rich's wedding? She goes, well, there was an in the invite. It wanted to know what you want. And I go, you didn't tell me that. You just said I got Rich's invitation. Need to make a transition to let me know that you're still talking about the wedding invite.
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93.1. What a year this woman has had. Ellie Langley, nominated for 9 CMAs. Entertainment of the Year, Single of the Year, Female Vocalist of the Year, Song of the Year, Music Video, Album, and Music Event of the Year. Here she is with Choosing Texas. What an incredible year.

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0: All right, so a lot of you are going to be hanging out at Village Fest tomorrow. It's normally like 3,000 to 4,000 people at Village Fest every year, so I feel like enough of you are listening to know for me to share this. I try and give this advice every year, how to survive Village Fest. A lot of fun. So tons of drinking, tons of eating, adult fun. But how do you do it responsibly without having a rough Sunday, let's say the least, okay? Go hard the first hour. Take a break the second hour. Get to the food stations, grab some food, refuel. Third hour, you know, I wouldn't say go hard again, but get back to your cocktails. Last hour, get back to the food, to whatever's left over, okay? I try and give this advice every year, and every year I just see people slowly but surely just fade away. See you tomorrow at Village Fest, where we're going to have a whole lot of fun. Can't wait to see you. Come see us at the Coonerville stage.
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0: I got 4 movie tickets to Red in Cinemas. Sorry about that. A little technical on my side. 4 movie tickets to Red in Cinemas before we get out of here. Get you and the fam inside the movie theaters or some friends or some family coming to town. However you want to do it, those tickets are yours when you call me now. Call number 20-842-0931. I want to put those in your hands as we get to another 10 in a row. 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

0: 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Welcome to your weekend.
1: Hey, thanks. 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
1: Hey, that's a good day.
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Love up on somebody, hug somebody, check on their mental health, and know that it's okay to not be okay. 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Alright, enjoy your weekend. If you're heading out to Village Fest tomorrow, see you tomorrow. Come over to the Kahunaville Steak and say hello.

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2: 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Mm-hmm.
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